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0: In this update, the Children's Commissioner backs shutting down Glorievale Christian School, but says the priority now is making sure students get the support they need.
1: The Aero says health and safety information was withheld and significant concerns remain. Commissioner Jane Searle says the well-being, safety and rights of children must be a priority. She says students will need carefully managed transition plans and wraparound support through this challenging period of change.
0: An Auckland uni student has been penalised after being caught wearing smart glasses during an exam. The university said students are clearly told smart devices aren't allowed. For the first time, two Kiwi psychiatrists have been cleared to prescribe MDMA for people with PTSD. The treatment will be used as part of supervised therapy sessions.
2: Associate Health Minister David Seymour says recent changes have put our settings in line with Australia, where they've been doing this for some time. He says practitioners must meet a series of requirements to gain approval, including a detailed proposal of how they will administer the treatment.
0: And voting for Bird of the Year is underway in a playful election-style campaign. Forest and Birds' Casey McDonald says it's all a bit of fun, but the campaign has a serious side.
3: More than 80% of our native birds are in some serious trouble. And so this is just a fun way to fall in love with the birds while also raising a bit of attention for the very real challenges they're facing.
0: In sport, All Blacks hooker Cody Taylor has been left out of the third test against the Springboks at Soweto on Sunday morning. The Broncos have wrapped up a tough season with a 34-20 win over the Bulldogs. Last year's premiers managed just 8 wins from 24 games, but coach Michael Maguire says at least they finished on a high.
4: Each week they've tried to go out and achieve that, you know, and sometimes it just doesn't go your way, and yeah, we've got to find ways now to get that performance and just keep doing it over, and I know it's inside them.
0: That's your newsfeed, I'm Bryn Rudkin.
5: Good afternoon. Showers this afternoon, briefly heavy, clearing early this evening. Tomorrow, Saturday, fine with westerlies dying out in the evening. 17 hour high today, overnight 6.
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Alex Warren Passenger. This is the Hits with Blair. If you love a good quiz, I know you do. Quizzes, they're addictive. We have the Alpha Quiz at 4:45, a chance to win $1,000. If you get through, if you're the first one through, we'll ask you 10 questions. You get 60 seconds. All of the answers begin with the same letter. You get them all right. $1,000, all yours.

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1: But wait, there's more. What about a double pass to go and see Bruno Mars in the NZ? We'll play Battle of the Hits for a Friday this afternoon.
0: And we'll catch you from 3 on The Hits.

This is the Hits. Waikato, how good would it be to have your rent or mortgage paid for an entire year on the house thanks to One Roof? Well done if you got yourself in the draw. Today, somebody's life is going to change for the next year. Maddie and PJ are going to be surprising our winner today, and we will know who the winner is from three with Maddie and PJ on the Hits.

0: Avril Lavigne, Skater Boy, you're on the hits. Waikato, Blair here. Father's Day Sunday. Here's a really interesting stat. Well, I initially heard about it from having a conversation with a guy that manages a restaurant, and then I kind of checked and I'm like, oh, okay, it's a thing. And I never really thought about it. So when it comes to Mother's Day and Father's Day, we'll often take mum or dad out for dinner, right? But Mother's Day gets way more restaurant reservations compared with an average Sunday than Father's Day does. And apparently the theory is really simple. Mum still does the lion's share of the cooking. So Mother's Day basically is her night off. And you know what? When you think about it, it actually makes total sense. Kind of not surprising, but still pretty crazy that it's the way things are still. Although, if we're giving mum the night off for cooking for Mother's Day, what are we giving dad a break from? Mowing the lawns?
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18: 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And we were trying different things. 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

0: This is the Hits of Waikato with Blair. I have a question for Warriors fans after one, and I'm talking old school Warriors fans, like back in the day. I just need some advice as we head into this weekend, because obviously a very big weekend for the Warriors. Also on the way after one, the new one from Sienna Spyro, 21 Pilots, and a classic from Lenny Kravitz. Pop is
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2: The Hits Newsfeed with Lexus of Hamilton. 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Experience amazing at Lexus of Hamilton.

0: In this update, the Children's Commissioner supports the closure of Gloria Vale Christian School, but says the focus must now be on supporting affected students. The Ministry of Education's again cancelled the school's registration after a special ERO review. The ACT Party wants congestion to decide when major transport upgrades are needed, not transport ministers or election campaigns. If traffic on a major two-lane corridor hits 15,000 cars a day, that would trigger consenting and a funded capacity plan. The Green Party is glad to see Parliament's Justice Select Committee recommend weakening move-on orders. Chloe Swarbrick says they still want the bill scrapped, but changing the definition of begging to unreasonable is common sense. To New Zealand, a psychiatrist will soon be able to legally prescribe pharmaceutical-grade MDMA. MedSafe has approved the Class B drug for psychedelic-assisted therapy for people with post-traumatic stress disorder. In sport, Taha Kamara admits the return of Richie Mo'unga to the Crusaders has contributed to his decision to join the Chiefs. He signed a one-year deal with this year's beaten Super Rugby Pacific finalists. Kamara had 2 years to run on his Crusaders contract. He says he respects the Crusaders and their marquee recruit.
1: I have no ill feeling towards Rich coming back, because if there's anyone that deserves to go straight back in there, Tim, he's done everything for the Crusaders in the city of Christchurch.
0: Springboks women's coach Swiss de Brain has now stepped down from the role after walking out on the side ahead of their home test against the Black Ferns tomorrow night. The move's over a reported contract dispute over denied win bonuses. And that is sport. I'm Raylene Ramsey.
2: Afternoon, Friday. Showers this afternoon, briefly heavy. They should be clearing early this evening. Tomorrow, looking good, nice and fine with westerlies dying out. 17 our high today, overnight tonight, 6 degrees.
3: The station that takes you all the way from the 90s. And I don't want the world to see me. Till now. Love. The hits.

Sienna Spyro, Material Lover, you're on the hits. Waikato. A massive weekend for the Warriors. They could win a minor premiership this weekend. I think that's how it works. If they beat Manly, then I think it's a done thing. But I need to know the facts from you Warriors fans, you hardcore Warriors fans. Also, what's the deal with jumping on the bandwagon? Is it a thing or how do we... Yeah, okay, we're going to talk about this at 1:30, okay? Lady Gaga, Bad Romance.

0: Hello, happy Friday. Maddie and PJ back this afternoon, and today is the day we get to announce our winner of our On The House competition. No rent, no mortgage payments for one whole year.
1: But wait, there's more. What about a double pass to go and see Bruno Mars in NZ? We'll play Battle of the Hits for a Friday this afternoon.
0: And we'll catch you from 3 on the hits. There's something.

Pink, Walk Me Home. You're on the Hits. Waikato. Another round of Rate the Hits on at the moment. You need to tell us what you think of the music we play. Rate the Hits by heading to thehits.co.nz, or if you text music to 4487, I will send you the link. And if you rate the hits, I'll also put you in the draw to win $250 cash. What do you think of this one? This is a great song. 21 Pilots, Stressed Out on the Hits.

0: Rihanna, you're on the hits. Waikato. Right, I've got a question for the hardened Warriors fans. Now, the Waz are playing Manly tomorrow, 5 o'clock at Go Media Stadium. If they get the win, they're a huge step closer to their first minor premiership since 2002. And I've realised something. I'm a bandwagoner. I know I am because I can't name that many Warriors players. I'm basically here for the good times. So if you've been supporting the Waz through all the highs and all the lows, what's the rule here? Are we allowed on the bandwagon? Because I reckon there's a lot of us who have suddenly discovered we're Warriors fans. Do we get a jersey, or do we have to pass some sort of Warriors knowledge test first, or what is it? Because I know with the ABs, yeah, ABs are all welcome for that. You know, it's like you just join the crew. It's all one big happy family. But is that the same deal with the Warriors? What can I do here, Warriors fans? Can I wear a jersey?
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0: 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Waikato, the Ukulele Festival in Raglan, my walk and wardrobe at Cordons, and the Kōpū Bridge Park Run in Thames. Then Sunday, put your feet up, watch the ABs take on the Springboks, and happy Father's Day to all the dads.
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0: Love Somebody, Maroon 5, you're on the Hits. Waikato, best of luck if you're in the draw to have your rent or mortgage paid for an entire year on the house by one roof. That would change your life, it would definitely change the next year. And you'll be finding out today, you'll be finding out with Maddie and PJ. They're in just over an hour. Just after two, going to have a catch up with them and a chat about what they're doing on the show this afternoon. Also after two, Olivia Dean, Chad Kroger, and a classic from S Club 7.
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15: The Office. The power behind the success of Sean Cosgrave, Harcourts Hamilton. Your first point of contact when you're ready to think about listing, which usually includes that very first step, a free market appraisal. Yep, you'll be getting the ball rolling on your journey as a vendor. 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So

0: The president is declaring the Falkland Islands as Argentinian, saying it's at risk due to oil drilling. The ACT Party wants congestion to be the trigger for major transport upgrades rather than transport ministers or election campaigns. To cut costs, ACT's also proposing an end to art installation projects along new roads paid for by the Land Transport Fund. The Police Association's backing what it calls common sense changes to move on orders. The Justice Committee's made a raft of recommended changes, including increasing the minimum expulsion age from 14 to 18. Tricky weather conditions have forced the search for a missing Canterbury tramper to be put on hold. Gareth Anderson was swept down the Cass River near Craigieburn Forest Park last Thursday. And that's news. In sport, All Blacks lock Sam Darry is determined to make the most of his first test start against South Africa. Darry's been picked to partner Tupai Vaiye in Sunday morning's third match. Having not played the first two tests, Darry says he's bided his time on the sidelines.
1: It's been awesome to watch the boys go to work, but obviously, you know, as a player, you're competitive and you want to be out there, so I just want to enjoy it. You know, it's against the Springboks, who are the reigning world champs, and a couple of awesome locks to go head-to-head with.
0: Sickness has swept through the North Harbour rugby camp, forcing wholesale changes for Sunday's NPC clash with Northland and Albany. There are 16 changes to the original Harbour team sheet. That is sport. I'm Raylene Ramsey.
2: Good afternoon. Friday, a little wet in part around the Waikato. Showers should be clearing, though, early this evening. Tomorrow, Saturday, looking good, nice and fine. Westerlies, they should be dying out by tomorrow evening. Our high today, 17, overnight, 6.
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Taylor Swift, I Knew It, here on the hits. Why Cottle, Father's Day Sunday. All I want for Father's Day, aside from, you know, bacon and chips and dip, and, or ABs to beat the Springboks. It would be so amazing. Springboks, world champions, amazing team, to beat the Springboks in the last game against the Springboks in South Africa on their home turf would be incredible. I reckon we can. Best of luck, ABs.

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1: We don't do presents for Mother's Day and Father's Day. The past two Mother's Days, he's been working.
2: He's going, why don't you spend time with the kids on your own?
3: Yeah.
1: Ask any mother. That's exactly what we want.
2: 100%.
1: To be left alone with
3: all
1: our children.
3: I'm glad. I thought that was the case and now I'm backed that up.
0: Back Monday on the hits. Look out for yourself.

Imagine Dragons Enemy, you're on the hits with Blair. Some cool news this week. Somba is heading back to New Zealand for his You Are The Reason tour. He'll be at Spark Arena in April next year. And we have a double pass for you to win if you head to the hits Aotearoa. And also all of the details with regards to getting tickets and various things like that are available. Hits Aotearoa. Best of luck. She just

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1: Hey, this is Ben from Borderline and you're listening to Watching It Burn on the Hits. It's the song you should probably listen to with the roof down in your car and just blast the speakers at max.

0: BJ driving you home from three. Happy Friday to you too. And what a Friday. It is a huge afternoon on the show.
1: Happy Friday. It is. And look, we can't say too much, but what we can say is by 3:15 this afternoon, we will know and you will know who the winner of our On the House competition is.
2: Hey, also, the actress Isla Fisher has revealed in an interview what gave her the ick recently. 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What gave you the ick when you were on a date? You can text it through to 4487.
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0: This is the Hits Waikato with Blair. That is me for Friday. Thanks for hanging out. Have an amazing weekend. Go the ABs, go the Warriors, go the Waikato men's and women's rugby team. And to all the dads in the Waikato, thanks for all you do. Happy Father's Day.
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In this update, ACT's transport spokesperson Simon Court says higher congestion should decide where transport upgrades are needed. The party is promising to roll out a trigger system if elected. A major new rapid bus transit route in Auckland has been granted fast-track approval. The Northwest Rapid Transit Project includes a busway along State Highway 16 between Brigham Creek and the city centre. Argentina's president is asserting their claim over the Falkland Islands, causing mounting tension with the UK. He's moving to sanction any oil companies working off the islands, declaring them Argentinian and merely UK-occupied. The Sports Tribunal's banned a 21-year-old club cricket player, Tayden Smith, for 4 years for possessing and attempting to use a prohibited steroid. That's news. In sport, All Blacks coach Dave Rennie has underlined

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1: The Hits Waikato weather, cloudy skies and a few showers, briefly heavy. We've got winds turning southwest at 6 overnight. Tomorrow fine and sunny with westerly winds and 17 degrees. Cloudy on Sunday, few evening showers and 17 again.
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4: Good afternoon, happy Friday. I am buzzing with adrenaline right now.
5: This always happens to us. We get very giddy. I mean, we get giddy on a Friday anyway, but add into the mix a giddy Friday where we get to change someone's life and we are just balls to the wall.
4: We are balls to the wall, and I just had three coffees, and then I just got given a tiramisu, so that's technically a fourth coffee. She is pinging, guys.
5: That'll push you over the edge. Oh, God. She might cry. But, she might cry.
4: Well, it is on the house day. For the last few weeks, we have been getting you in the drawer to potentially change your life where you won't have to pay your rent or mortgage for one whole year, and today is the day. So do not go anywhere, because coming up next on the show, we get to finally announce the winner of our On The House competition.
5: And we know how many of you have very, very bravely put yourselves in the draw for this life-changing competition, and someone is about to have the most amazing announcement.
4: Do not go anywhere. Our winner for On The House is announced in two songs after the weekend. It's Blinding Lights.

0: It's Alex Warren on the Hits with Maddie and PJ.
1: The Hits on the House with One Roof Property.
0: Oh, I'm feeling overwhelmed.
2: Oh my God. You know what? It never changes. Every time we want to do one of these big announcements, the nerves kick in. And I think what it is, I keep coming back to this, we know how life-changing this is going to be for someone, so we get the importance of it and how monumental this is going to be in someone's life.
0: There have been over 250,000 calls come through for this competition. It has been insane, and we know so many people deserve this. Unfortunately, at the end of the day, only one person can win. And we have done things a little different this year.
2: Yeah, we're going to let you in on a little bit of a secret.
0: So earlier today, around lunchtime, Jono, Ben and Megan gave one lucky person a cheeky surprise in her driveway. And that lucky person was Shanae.
3: Okay. Shanae's her name, and we're going to go down and surprise her now. 12 months, no rent or mortgage. This is wow.
4: Thanks. Thanks to One Roof, the brand new app. Let's make this happen.
5: Hello.
0: Hello.
5: Hello. Hello. Hello. Shanae.
4: How you doing?
0: Oh, my God.
5: Come on out here, Shanae.
4: Congratulations. You have won on the house.
0: Oh, my God.
4: You won. Thanks to One Roof. It's a lot to get your head around, right? Congratulations. I feel like we should yell while the babies are around, but well done. So what does it mean? Like,
6: honestly, it means maybe I can stay home with her a little bit longer because, you know, when they're 6 months old and then you have to send them to daycare and maybe I can stay home with her a little bit longer. Then she's our last baby, so be nice. And I really, really want to get a caravan to go on family holidays. I want to make magical memories for my children.
4: Oh, that's beautiful.
6: For a magical childhood. So,
4: Well, congratulations. Thanks for One Roof. You got your rent. Your mortgage paid. It's your mortgage
6: paid. I feel like I'm dreaming.
0: Should we actually call him and tell him the good news?
3: Okay, we're going to call Richie.
7: You guys have got your mortgage paid for 12 months thanks to One Roof.
5: No.
2: 12 months, no mortgage, Richie.
5: Amazing. Thank you, guys. That's so good.
6: Thank you.
5: Thank you so much, sweetie.
2: Oh.
0: That was Shanae and her husband, Richie, who have won our On The House competition. They don't have to pay their mortgage for one whole year, baby.
2: Bless her. Shanae answered the door to Jono, Ben and Megan holding her 11-week-old baby. So they were trying to deliver very exciting news while also trying to be calm and cool and quiet with an 11-week-old in the mix as well.
0: And like life is just, you're in the absolute tumble dryer 11 weeks after having a baby, but I could just hear the instant relief in her voice. It's like, oh my God, this just gives us a bit of time.
2: That's
0: She doesn't have to rush back to daycare at 6 months. Maybe she can't afford to stay home and have a bit more time with her precious baby, their final baby. Plus, they want to get a caravan.
2: I love that so much. I love the idea of the caravan. So look, the dust has settled a little bit for Shanae. I'm sure she's still in a bit of a whirlwind, but I reckon we need to touch base with her live on the show and find out how she's feeling.
0: Yeah, let's give her a call next. It is our winner of On The House for 2026. All thanks to One Roof. This is Linkin Park on the Hits.

0: Jono, Ben and Megan on the hits.
1: We don't do presents for Mother's Day and Father's Day. The past two Mother's Days, he's been working.
2: He's going, why don't you spend time with the kids on your own?
1: Yeah. Ask any mother. That's exactly what we want.
2: 100%.
1: To be left alone with all our children.
3: I thought that was the case and now I'm backed that up.
0: Back Monday on the hits.

0: It's David Guetta and One Republic. You're on the Hits with Maddie and PJ.
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0: Well, if you missed it before, we announced our winner for our On The House competition, all thanks to One Roof. You can get the new app today. Shanae and her husband, Richie, have got their mortgage paid for one whole year. They have two kids, their youngest, an 11-week-old, Shanae was holding in her arms when the news was broken this morning. The dust has settled. A few hours have gone by, and we are joined by the winner, Shanae, now. Hello, Shanae!
2: Hi.
3: Oh, my gosh. How are you feeling?
2: Honestly, I've just been pacing all afternoon. I don't know what to do with myself. Yeah. My 4-3-year-old, he's like playing and asking me questions, and I have no idea what to say because I
3: You're like, so this is what a mortgage is? And he goes, I don't know what a mortgage is.
0: Shanae, like, I just absolutely felt it in your voice when I heard that initial audio playback from John O'Brien and Megan when they told you the news. Just that sense of relief that you get a bit more time with your baby instead of having to rush back to work.
2: Yeah, it's just, you know, it's our last baby, and with our oldest, I was so sad, you know, sending her at 6 months old, but this baby, maybe I can just have a little bit more time, you know. You don't get back that time when they're so little, so...
0: Mm-hmm.
2: Yeah, it's just life-changing.
3: Oh, that is so...
2: I'm going to get back this time. So.
3: Yeah.
0: Oh, you're going to make me cry.
3: That is so special, Shanae. Does it feel real yet, or it's still a blur?
2: As I said, I've just been pacing. I feel like I'm in a dream, and it just hasn't even happened.
3: Do you know what I keep thinking about? Imagine that day when you wake up, and the night before it would have been the night that your mortgage payment goes out, and it doesn't go out, Shanae. Oh. It just sits in your bank.
2: I know. It's just life-changing. I have no words.
0: Can I ask about the caravan that you guys have talked about potentially getting? Since having the news that you've won this competition, have you had a little peruse online yet?
2: No, I've honestly just been pacing. I don't know what to do with myself. But I will definitely start the watch list tonight.
3: It was very cute when you called your partner Richie, right?
2: He didn't even know that I had entered.
3: Oh my god,
0: you're kidding!
3: Shanae!
2: I was like, oh, keep it a secret, and then if I do win, it'll be a really good surprise.
3: What a bombshell!
0: Oh my god, that is amazing!
3: What a bombshell. God, you guys are going to have to celebrate tonight, I think, right?
2: Yes, we were very lucky. They also gave us some flowers and a bottle of champagne.
3: Oh, there you go.
0: You're going to have to crack it open tonight. I think it'll be rude not to.
2: Been craving a glass of bubbles, so what an occasion to have my first glass of bubbles with.
3: There you go.
0: Shanae, we are so, so thrilled for you and Richie, our official winners of On The House for 2026, all thanks to One Roof. Hey, go celebrate, girl. Go get a watch list with all your favourite caravans and enjoy that precious time with your baby.
2: Thank you so much. I honestly can't thank you enough. This is just going to change our lives and, like, create the best childhood memories for our children, which is my lifelong dream. So it's going to be amazing. Thank you.
3: Love that so much. Get back to pacing, Shanae.
2: Yeah, I'm pacing right
0: Get
2: now.
0: Those steps up.
2: I'm pacing with a baby in my arms.
3: Congratulations.
2: Thank you.
0: So good. Well, there it is, On The House, wrapped, done and dusted. I just love she's still pacing. I'd be pacing for a good week or so, eh?
3: Wouldn't you just? Your brain would be a fog. But guess what? Listen out after 5 o'clock because we have our next big competition right here on The Hits that PJ and I will be announcing.
0: It's a goodie. All right, let's get back into it. For your Friday afternoon, this is TLC on The Hits.

0: Olivia Dean on the hands with Maddie and PJ, and confirmed this week. Yes, it is. My memories of you ring like tinnitus.
1: Tinnitus. I mean, who would have thought? I mean, you thought.
0: I thought. Maddie was like, no way. And then we looked it up, and yes, tinnitus is in the lyrics.
1: I mean, you know, you shoot for the stars. I guess you're gonna
0: fall somewhere.
1: Fall somewhere, aren't you?
0: This guy.
1: Hey, do you know what I love? I love
0: what?
1: That me and your husband, BJ, have a direct line of communication.
0: I hate it.
1: Yeah, I know
0: I don't
1: you
0: like
1: do.
0: It. I don't like that you guys are new Snapchat friends.
1: Yep.
0: I don't like that he's got direct access to you via Facebook Messenger, because he can be pretty rogue, and I like to know what's going on. But increasingly, I'm finding that you guys are sharing little tidbits without my knowledge.
1: Yeah, and today's no exception. I got a video from him on Facebook Messenger because apparently you had complained that the vacuum cleaner in your house was not doing any sucking anymore. And he has sent me an audio clip basically explaining why that might have been.
2: Look at that, bro. Rammed to the gunnels. She's had the vacuum cleaner going, sucking up the Lego, everything. Looks like it's ran over a dead cat. God damn.
1: Ran over a dead cat.
0: Okay.
1: And in the video, can I describe it? Because he has lined everything up on the table that he has managed to get out of the vacuum cleaner. We have an ice cream container full of like dust and hair and bits of gunk. And then there's like 8 different bits of Charlie's Lego that you've managed to suck up as well.
0: Well, that's not my fault. It's a RoboVac. It's meant to know where the bits are. That's how am I supposed to know that? I didn't hear a rattle. and I don't know. It's been working well-ish. Okay, I've been so bad. Like, I just chuck on the vacuum.
1: I love how
0: easy it is to just tap and go on my phone, but I've done no maintenance.
1: Yeah, easy to tap and go. Not easy for the thing to actually work, though, because it's sucking up too much. It's full to the brim.
0: So that's why it keeps saying, vacuum has error. Vacuum has error. I'm like, nah, she'll be right. She'll be good.
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2: 24 to 4. And what's coming up next, Maddie?
5: Stop, that's mean. Oh, I thought I had more time to eat my cookie. We've got our people's poll. And I got myself
2: Maddie got himself into a bit of a pickle this morning. We've got a question regarding early morning flights when your partner is going to the airport. We'll come back with that next, won't we, Maddie?
5: We will.
2: You're on the

0: Ella Langley, that is Be Her. You're on the hits with Maddie and PJ, 16 minutes away from four. The people's poll, everybody come together, it's the people's poll. Welcome into the show. We are on the air thanks to Chemist Warehouse, the home of big brand fragrances at the lowest prices every day. In our People's Poll, it is live up on our Facebook and Instagram pages. The Hits Drive with Maddie and PJ.
1: He's a bachelor this weekend. Maddie is flying solo.
0: Batchy boy, that means Real Housewives. Yep. It means possibly Thai or Malaysian takeaway.
1: Correct.
0: It means Nudie Rudy. It means ice cream. Yep. It means just Maddie enjoying his home. I ran out of things to say, could you tell?
1: It definitely means a stop off at the dairy on the way home to get a packet of mint slices. That's what it means.
0: And all
1: of the above. Yes, definitely binge watching Real Housewives because my husband Ryan has gone away to Australia for a long weekend. Very nice.
0: Must be nice. Must be nice.
1: But here's the thing. Ryan had a 6 a.m. flight this morning.
0: That's an early start because you've got to be at the airport.
1: 90 minutes.
0: Okay. But I'd do 2 hours just to be safe. International.
1: Most would.
0: Yep.
1: At least. And so then the question becomes, am I obligated to drive Ryan to the airport that early on a Friday morning?
0: Nah. I don't think so.
1: Good.
0: At that time in the morning, I think there's got to be leeway for when it's really, really early.
1: Yeah.
0: I think it would probably be the right thing to do if it was later in the morning. Sure.
1: Sure.
0: Like, if you're available, absolutely.
1: Oh, totally.
0: But I think when it's stupid o'clock and you're talking prior to 4:35, absolutely not. He's expected to get a cab.
1: Paige, we're a 45-minute drive from the airport as it is, like at the best of times.
0: Yeah.
1: And he's got to be there. What? He's got to be there 4:30. At least.
0: Okay,
1: and
0: so
1: Ryan
0: what, like a 3:30 wait?
1: So, yeah, honestly.
0: No, you're off the hook. I think you are absolutely in your right to assume that one would take an Uber in that situation.
1: Well, this is our People's Poll question. If your partner has a very early flight, or maybe it's your flatmate or your siblings or your parents, whoever it is that you're living in the same house with, and they have an early morning flight, and we're talking early, are you obligated to take them to the airport?
0: There is something quite exciting, though, about getting up and taking them and then waving them off, you know? There is something quite romantic about that, but I feel like that only happens when... I feel like that's what I was doing when I was in a long-distance relationship. Yep. And I'd definitely take him to the airport then.
1: Yeah.
0: But not when you've been married for, like...
1: No, we're 10 years in at this point. There's romance a lion in bed, and I'm taking the lion.
0: Okay, so what are your thoughts on this? If your partner has an early morning flight or if it's flatmate, someone you live with, do you drive them to the airport? You can text through now to 4487. And we'll come back with the results next after Niles Barkley.

0: Ed Sheeran on the hits with Maddie and PJ coming up to four. The people's poll, the people's poll. Everybody come together, it's the people's poll. Maddie's getting grilled on the text.
1: I know.
0: Now, I'm with you. I'm with you on this one. So Maddie's hubby, Ryan, got up early. He was flying to Australia this morning. It was a 6 o'clock flight. So out of the home at around 3:30. Ridiculous hour, okay?
1: Yeah.
0: So we wanted to know, are you obliged as the partner or housemate to take the person to the airport?
1: Look, here's what, in my defense, he didn't ask. And sure, I didn't offer, but he didn't ask, so...
0: Yeah, and you would say yes if he did ask.
1: Also, I'm 10 years into my relationship. I know my husband. He never would have... He would not have cared about me not taking him, so...
0: Well, Alex from Dunedin has some strong thoughts. Don't care what time it is. Don't be lazy. Family or partner is an absolute must. You should just be doing it anyway out of love. Cheers, Alex. Absolutely, did it a couple of weeks ago. Bag drop off was 4:50 in the morning, and we were there before the staff. Look at all these good people that listen to this show. And then there's us.
1: Yeah, and Hayley. And Hayley on our Facebook page, who said it really depends on how early. Mainly no, I love sleep.
0: Mainly no. Okay, overall, what's our percentage?
1: Okay, overall, if we look at the poll that we put up on our Instagram page every day, I'm definitely in the minority.
0: Oh, no.
1: 73% of people said, yes, of course I will drive them early in the morning. Only 27% of people said, no, I'd prefer to sleep.
0: Do we need to be better humans?
1: Well, maybe we do. Think of others. Think of others.
0: Think of others. It has just gone 5 minutes to four. And tell you what, these tickets are selling like hotcakes. In fact, are they totally sold out?
1: Well, I couldn't get mine. I could not get mine.
0: Your chance to win a double pass to see Bruno Mars coming up next on the show.
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5: 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Starting on Victoria Street, traffic is heavy both ways approaching the Fairfield Bridge. Heavy run on River Road northbound approaching the Fairfield Bridge as well. Ulster Street, moderate heavy northbound, Maitoa Road to Forest Lake. And over to Wairarapa Drive, traffic is heavy going east from Tetapa Road to River Road. Anything else we've missed, let us know on 0800 Jammed. 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Sohn's Collision Repair, opposite Wendy's, down Killarney Lane. Time saver traffic.
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this update. ACT's transport spokesperson Simon Court says if elected, they want to stop the Land Transport Fund paying for art installations along new roads. Our construction sector may be rebounding faster than expected. Latest ATSNZ data shows building activity in the June quarter was up 4.8% on the same time last year. Police say there are critical injuries after a crash that's closed State Highway 1 at Welsford north of Auckland. Emergency services are at the crash near River Road. Diversions are in place. One person has been found dead at Alfred Cox Park in Gisborne. The death isn't being treated as suspicious. It's been referred to the coroner. The country's climate monitoring agency says El Niño is getting stronger, with above-average temperatures recorded. Earth Science New Zealand says the nationwide average for winter was 9.7 degrees, the third warmest since records began. That's news. In sport, Hawke's Bay welcome Otago for a crucial matchup between first and third at the halfway mark of the NPL.

0: Briefly heavy, we've got winds turning southwest at 6 overnight. Tomorrow fine and sunny with westerly winds and 17 degrees. Cloudy on Sunday, few evening showers and 17 again.
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3: Good afternoon. It has been a massive show already. If you missed it, just after 3 o'clock this afternoon, we announced the winner of our On The House competition, Shanae, mum of two. Her and Richie no longer have to pay their mortgage for one whole year.
4: Honestly, I've just been pacing all afternoon. I really don't know what to do with myself.
3: You get a bit more time with your baby instead of having to rush back to work.
4: Yeah, it's just, you know, it's our last baby, and with our oldest, I was so sad, you know, sending her at 6 months old, but this baby, maybe I can just have a little bit more time. You know, you don't get back that time when they're so little, so yeah, it's just life-changing.
3: Oh, so special.
5: We love that.
3: So special. But look, the winning does not stop there, because coming up after 5 o'clock, we have an incredibly exciting announcement. Maddie, I know that this would be in your top three things of all time to win.
5: And for me to win, but I know how much you are going to want to win this competition as well.
3: So don't miss that announcement coming up after 5 o'clock. Coming up next, though, a third show was announced at Eden Park this week for Bruno Mars, and we have got your chance to win a double pass to see him live coming up in two songs after Lil Nas X on the hits.

0: Somber, it is Homewrecker, coming back to NZ next year. And another person who is coming back has inspired this week.
1: Battle of the Hits.
0: Yep, Bruno Mars. A third show had to be announced for his gigs at Eden Park, which has now tracked Coldplay's record. Because with the amount of gigs actually at Eden Park, which is insane.
2: Crazy. But also entirely unsurprising because Bruno Mars is the performer. God, he puts on a good show.
0: Now, tickets went on sale this morning. It was a very stressful frenzy.
2: I'm too old to deal with technology and fast fingers, and it's hard. It's very hard and very stressful.
0: You can get all of the official ticketing info at thehits.co.nz. We do have a double pass to one of Bruno's shows in Auckland next year in March. Now, one person will win a double pass, and you have to vote for our Battle of the Hits. So Maddie and I are going to come to the table with what we believe is the best Bruno track today. I mean, there could be quite a few Bruno tracks, let's be fair.
2: Yeah, there's so many. But we're both going to advocate for our favourites.
0: Okay, I'm going to go first. Okay. I'm going to go back to 2010. Honestly, this song just reminds me of coming out of broadcasting school. I just moved to Auckland, and it was my first time I'd ever heard of Bruno Mars. He had teamed up with B.O.B. Out of 2010, I have gone for Nothing on You.

0: Wow.
1: It's a goodie.
0: That's a deep cut. I hadn't not thought of that song in a very long time.
2: Producer Sarah said it's actually controversial because technically it's a B.O.B. song. But is it? No. Bruno Mars features in it. We're going to do any song that Bruno features in, okay?
0: That's fine, but I've gone for a song that is just quintessentially Bruno. It's all about Bruno. I'm taking you back to 2016, the lead single from his third album of the same name as this track. It reached number 4 on the Billboard Hot 100 and eventually became one of Bruno's biggest global singles, and from the get-go, you know how good this song is. My pick for Battle of the Hits Bruno edition is 24 Karat Magic. Look out!
2: Okay, so you've heard our two picks this afternoon. I've gone old school with B.O.B., nothing on you. Maddie's gone 24K Magic. Which one do you want to vote for? And if you dial 0800 The Hits and cast your vote, you are going in the running to win a double pass to see Bruno live at Eden Park in March next year. 0800 The Hits to vote. And we'll come back next after Kelly Clarkson on The Hits.

0: Hey, John, Ben and Megan here. Hope you have a great weekend and good luck to the All Blacks this weekend.
1: Got to join us Monday, team. We've got Bruno Mars tickets to give you.
2: We want to know what you do when your partner's away too. Could be like little things.
0: Like weird costumes?
2: Wear them around the house?
0: Yeah, I do that when they're home as well. We'll find out what you do Monday from 6 on the Hits.

0: LAB, take it away on the hits with Maddie and PJ. It's just gone 19 past four.
1: Battle of the hits.
0: Yes, Bruno Mars officially equaled Eden Park's record number of concerts after announcing a third Auckland date this week. So 13th, 14th and the 16th of March, Bruno will be playing at Eden Park. And we have got our hot little hands on a double pass to give away. So Maddie, do you want to explain how one lucky person could win a double pass?
2: Yes, well, we play Battle of the Hits every week, and this week is Bruno Mars edition. So PJ and I have come to the table with what we think is the best Bruno Mars song. The winning song we will play out in its entirety, and one of our Battle of the Hits jury members is going to walk away with that double pass.
0: Okay, so I went back to 2010, where Bruno teamed up with B.O.B. for Nothing On You.
3: Girls all over the world.
2: It's good.
0: And your pick, Matthew?
2: Was quintessential Bruno. It's 24K Magic. I look out.
0: All right, we just had word. The current score board is Matty on 13 points. PJ on 11.
2: Ooh, she needs a win. She needs a win.
0: Vote accordingly. Okay, let's go to Mandy in Auckland first up. Hello, Mandy. Happy Friday.
4: Woo! Happy Friday!
0: Woo! Okay, who do you want to vote for this afternoon, Mandy?
4: 24 Karat Magic.
2: In the air. Yes! Thank you, Mandy.
0: Thank you for your vote,
2: that's
0: Mandy.
2: One for
0: all
2: me.
0: Right. That's one for McLean. Surely someone from Palmy is going to vote for PJ. Let's go to Jacinta and P. Naughty. Is it a good day for me, Jacinta?
5: Oh, PJ, I'm so sorry.
0: Oh!
5: I'm so sorry. I've got to go with Maddie.
2: Thank you.
0: I thought us, you know, Heartland people stick together.
5: Yeah.
2: No? Oh, no.
0: Oh, that's really disappointing. Jacinta, thank you. Jacinta, sorry, for your call. Okay, well, I just don't think I can win now, can I?
2: No, you can't. But let's see what Raylene has to say. Hi,
0: hello, Raylene.
2: Raylene.
6: Hi, guys.
2: Is it a 3 from 3 for old McLean-o over here?
6: Look, I love you, PJ. I really do, since Melbourne days, but I'm sorry, it's Team Maddie today.
2: Yes!
0: Oh, that's really disappointing, the text machine. It's those days where you think, you know, because I looked at the text, everyone was like, PJ, PJ. Hey, Raylene, look, you may have voted for the wrong person today, but guess what?
6: No way.
0: You are off to see Bruno Mars live at Eden Park next March.
6: Woo! Oh my gosh, thank you so much.
2: Well done, Raylene. Who are you going to take?
6: My 11-year-old daughter.
2: Oh, amazing.
0: Oh, I love it.
2: Congratulations.
0: Amazing.
6: Oh, thanks, guys. Oh my gosh, how exciting.
0: Yay.
6: Crying. My daughter's crying.
0: Oh.
2: Send her our love, all right?
6: Oh, thank you so much, guys.
2: You are so welcome.
0: You have a wonderful weekend, Raylene. Off to Bruno Mars next March at Eden Park. All right, do your thing then.
2: Turn it up. We know you love him. The winner of Battle of the Hits, Bruno Mars edition, it's 24K Magic. Tonight.

0: Alex Warren, it is Passenger on the Hits with Maddie and PJ. It is 29 past four.
1: So, if you remember, I put a bunch of things on my list, my 40 before 40 list, things I wanted to tick off.
0: Mm-hmm.
1: And one of those items was a walk-on role on a TV show.
0: This bloody list.
1: I swear to God. The bane of my existence, so I can only imagine how everyone else feels about it.
0: It has honestly been so cool, though. And I keep saying this, but you're going to look back on this year and be like, that was a cool year.
1: I know.
0: Like, so much cool stuff you would never usually do.
1: I got a Teddy Swims tattooed me. Gave me a tattoo.
0: Right? You saw an orca?
1: I met a Spice Girl. I met a bloody Spice Girl. The other thing, yes, was a walk-on role on a TV show. And, I mean, I still can't believe this happened, but bloody Shortland Street got in touch and said, yep, we'll give you a role.
0: To be fair, if you were to have a cameo on a New Zealand show, it has to be Shortland Street.
1: When I put it on the list, I'm not going to lie, that was quietly what I had in the back of my mind.
0: Oh, it's a rite of passage. Yeah. Do you know what I mean? Like, to get on Shortland Street in New Zealand is iconic.
1: So I filmed it. You may remember we did talk about it at the time. I filmed it, honestly, like, what was that? Like 3 or 4 months ago.
0: Ages ago. Yeah, ages ago.
1: Well, guess what? I've just found out. My episode comes out on Monday.
0: God. Oh, my God. I need to get home.
1: Yeah.
0: Wait, what time? Oh,
1: it'll
0: no.
1: It'll be 7 p.m. You might need to watch it in the office.
0: Yeah.
1: Or
0: TVNZ Plus.
1: You can catch up on demand.
0: Yeah. Okay. Now, how long do you think you're going to be on screen?
1: Well, I am nervous. I was nervous because it's so minor that maybe my scene was cut. But am I right, producer Sarah? You have had word. I am definitely in the episode.
0: But okay.
1: That is still to say it may be blink and you miss it territory.
0: And from memory, an incredibly apt moment for you where you're a dramatic patient with a blister.
1: A very low level injury. I had one line. And you'd best believe I pulled out all of my high school drama practice to deliver it.
0: In all honesty, like, how do you think your performance was? Are you going to be mortified to watch it back, or are you pretty stoked?
1: I'm stoked, and quietly, very quietly, I am hoping that blister patient number one might become a recurring character.
0: Okay, so look, you've had the heads up now. You cannot miss it when it drops. On Monday night, Shortland Street, this is Maddie's moment. Maddie finally gets his cameo on Shorty on Monday night. Oh, I'm excited. I'm going to get the popcorn. I bet you it'll be in 1 second.
1: It's going to be so short. It's so short.
0: It has just gone 4:30. Coming up next, how would you like to win a grand heading into the weekend? Our Alpha Quiz coming up very shortly on the Hits.
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7: 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Starting on Victoria Street and River Road, traffic is slow both ways, approaching the Fairfield Bridge. Ulster Street, moderate heavy northbound, Maitawa Road to Forest Lake. Wairarapa Drive is heavy eastbound from Terapa to the Pukete Bridge and heavy heading to Hukanui. Greenwood Street, slow southbound, Killarney to Kaikatea. 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
0: Happy Friday. It has just gone 23 to 5.
1: And we've already paid someone's mortgage for a whole year already today. So why don't we just back it up by sending someone $1,000 into their bank account by winning our Alpha Quiz this afternoon.
0: That cuticle coming up right after Miley with the climb on the hits.

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0: Shaboozy on the Hits with Maddie and PJ. It is 17 away from 5.
1: 10 questions, 60 seconds, and all the answers start with the same letter.
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0: Hello and welcome in to our Alpha Quiz for Friday. $1,000 as we head into the weekend. Let's go to Huntley. Tama, you wouldn't say no, would ya?
3: No, I would not say no.
4: Oh, we would love to give it to you. We're in a giving mood. We've already given away Bruno Mars tickets this show. We gave away someone's mortgage for a whole year. So let's back it up and give you $1,000 today, Tama.
3: Oh, that'd be awesome.
0: All right, Tama, how this works, 10 quiz questions, you've got to answer them in 60 seconds, and all of your answers need to begin with the letter B for brilliant.
3: Yep.
0: Does that work?
3: Cool.
4: Yep. Good one, Paige.
3: Yeah, that works for me.
0: Not my best. All right, Tama, good luck, 60 seconds on the clock, and your time starts now.
4: What Australian's children's cartoon follows a blue heeler puppy? Which singer is also known as The Boss?
3: Bruce Springsteen.
4: Which small Southeast Asian country is located on the island of Borneo?
3: Pass.
4: Halitosis is the medical term for smelly what?
3: Breath.
4: What Netflix period romance series is based on novels by Julia Quinn?
3: Pass.
4: Which South Island town is famous for oysters?
3: Bluff.
4: What instrument measures atmospheric pressure?
3: Barometer.
4: Which Korean rice dish is topped with vegetables, egg, and meat?
3: Pass.
4: Which New Zealand band sings the song When It's Raining?
3: Oh, pass.
4: What golf score means one under par on a hole?
3: Birdie.
4: Which small Southeast Asian country is located on the island of Borneo?
3: Brunei.
4: What Netflix period romance series is based on novels by Julia Quinn?
3: Bridgerton.
4: Oh, that's time.
0: Tama,
4: you did smart, man. Well.
0: Whoa, okay.
4: You did so well.
0: Let's go back through your answers and see how you went out of 10.
4: Okay, the Australian children's cartoon.
0: Bluey.
4: The singer also known as The Boss.
0: Bruce Springsteen.
4: The small Southeast Asian country.
0: Brunei.
4: The medical term halitosis is smelly
0: breath.
4: The Netflix period drama.
0: Bridgerton.
4: The South Island town famous for oysters.
0: Bluff.
4: The instrument that measures atmospheric pressure.
0: Barometer.
4: The Korean rice dish.
0: I hope I say this right. A bibimbap.
4: I've never heard of that before.
3: I didn't know that one.
4: No.
0: I have heard of it. I just don't know how to say it right.
4: The New Zealand band.
0: Borderline.
4: And the golf score meeting one under par.
0: Birdie. Tama, you got eight out of 10.
4: Mate, that is so good. That is an epic effort. Well done.
3: Happy with that, but...
4: I know, so close.
0: Do you know what? We're going to give you something from our Chemist Warehouse shelf just to really say thanks for playing and what a good effort for a Friday.
3: No problem. Thank you.
4: Thank you, mate. Try again because you got the goods. You got the goods.
3: Yeah, I'll do all right on the chase.
4: Yeah.
0: Yeah, you would, Tama. Well, there you go.
4: Yeah, give a shout out. Give a shout out.
0: Go shout out.
3: I've just been down to Rotorua for the under-15 national rugby tournament, and the Hamilton Boys High under-15s took it out today. My son plays in the team, and they did awesome.
4: Wicked, Tama. We love that.
3: Those boys.
4: Nice
0: shout
4: work.
0: Shout out, boys. Oh, we love to hear it, Tama. Thank you so much for playing. And back Monday morning, our Alpha Quiz returns with $1,000 on the line. 7:45 is the time you can play. This is Coldplay.

0: Olivia Dean on the hits with Maddie and PJ coming up to 5 o'clock for your Friday, and I don't want to say too much, but something exciting regarding your old mate Olivia Dean coming up after 5 o'clock.
1: Can I just say she is just phenomenal? She's so beautiful. I think I've got a girl crush. I've got a crush. I haven't had a crush on a girl since I was at high school.
0: Is this the closest you've been to
1: truly
0: feeling straight for a
1: truly.
0: While?
1: Truly. Feels good too.
0: I think she oozes just pure femininity,
1: that's
0: joy,
1: it.
0: Beauty.
1: Yeah.
0: Like just a beautiful human inside out.
1: Plus voice of an angel, right?
0: I don't want to say, I think we started sounding a bit creepy actually. Yeah. But all of this to say that we have an incredibly exciting Olivia Dean announcement coming up inside the next 10 minutes. So do not go anywhere. You want to find out, and we're going to tell you next on The Hits.
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8: 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Starting on Victoria Street and River Road, traffic is slow both ways approaching the Fairfield Bridge. Wider to drive is heavy eastbound from Terapa to the Pukete Bridge and heavy northbound into Gordonson Road. Hukanui is heavy northbound, Comrie's to Bankwood, Thomas Road, moderate heavy eastbound, Farmroom Close to the roundabout. Anything we've missed, let us know on 0800 Jammed. 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

0: In this update, two people have been found dead in Nelson following reports of a shotgun theft and a firearms incident. Police were alerted to the alleged theft at a store in Annesbrook and a short time later called to Parker's Road, where they discovered the man and woman. Police say it's believed they knew each other and this is an isolated incident. A former Lotto presenter, Russell Harrison, convicted of money laundering for an international meth plot, is headed for home detention. Two people have been found alive and other voices can be heard 9 days after Nepal's flash flood. Teams are still working to find the 900 workers still missing at other hydropower plants. 1,200 people have died and more than 5,000 remain unaccounted for. Feminist trailblazer Gloria Steinem, who helped shape the women's movement, has died. She was 92. That's news. In sport, George Bauer has rejected assertions the All Blacks want to avoid scrummaging in the Test series against the Springboks. The loosehead prop has been a vital part of stabilising the All Blacks scrum since coming on in the first Test win at Ellis Park. He's retained the number one jersey for the third Test in Soweto, and Bauer says he lives for the battle.
1: Oh, I love to scrum, so I want to scrum. South Africa's mindset when they come to scrum, they pride themselves on their scrum. They see that as their avenue to get their penalties and get their front football and move up the field.
0: Otago are confident they can inflict a first loss of the men's NPC rugby season tonight when they visit unbeaten top of the table Hawke's Bay in Napier. That is sport. I'm Raylene Ramsey.
2: The Hats Waikato weather, cloudy skies and a few showers, briefly heavy. We've got winds turning southwest at 6 overnight. Tomorrow fine and sunny with westerly winds and 17 degrees. Cloudy on Sunday, few evening showers and 17 again.
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3: On the Hits. Good evening. Welcome to your Friday. It has been a huge day here at the Hits. If you missed it, just after 3, we announced the winner of our On the House competition. A massive congrats to Shanae.
5: Honestly, I've just been pacing all afternoon. I really don't know what to do with myself. Yeah, it's just life changing.
3: Amazing. They've got

0: Yeah, live in Auckland. No, Maddie, you can't call.
1: Please, can I?
0: No. No.
1: No, this is money can't buy tickets, and you got to be listening to the hits to win.
0: That cuticle is coming up in just over 3 minutes after Dua Lipa on the hits.

0: on the Hits with Maddie and PJ. It's just gone 5:10 and we've just announced we're doing this.
1: The Hits proudly welcomes Olivia Dean.
0: Yes, we're going to be making your Olivia Dean concert dream come true. Tickets are sold out and we've got your chance to win tickets for two, a night's accommodation, plus we will get you there from anywhere in New Zealand. Is my hair gone funny?
2: Yeah, your hair's gone so crazy. What's going on? I'm going to have to post this on our Instagram story because it's so funny. What has happened?
0: I don't know how it does this. It's gone like static. Anyway, I'm excited because we have got your tickets to see Olivia Dean live.
2: She's amazing.
0: We're giving you three chances across the day. From today, over the weekend, your chances will be 9 a.m, midday and 5 p.m. And then in the weekdays from next week, 8 a.m, midday and 5. All right, shall we go to the phones to talk to our very first person we're putting in the drawer? Nicola, hello.
3: Hi, guys.
2: Hi, Nicola.
3: Hello.
2: Oh, my gosh.
3: Through.
2: Well, we've only just announced it, and you're the first person to make it through.
3: Oh, great. I'm so excited.
0: Now, I hear you're quite the fan, Nicola. Is this true?
3: Yes, I did try to get tickets, but unfortunately couldn't get through.
2: Yeah,
3: so
2: it's tough. It's tough.
3: Yeah. So I was hoping for either a resale or win some.
0: Okay. Well, look, you've got to be in it to win it, and you have got through. There's got to be good luck. Is it true Baby Steps is your favourite song?
3: Yes, I love that.
2: Oh, it's such a good song.
0: She's got so many goodies. And this is so sweet. If you go along, you're going to take your mum, potentially, who lives right next door to you.
3: She does, yep, right next to me. So I have three people I could potentially take. So, yeah, I think she'd be quite keen. Otherwise, I've got a couple of other options. Yeah.
2: Amazing.
0: Well, Nicola, well done. You are our very first person to go on the draw to see Olivia Dean live in Auckland. Good luck, my friend.
3: Oh, thank you so much, guys.
2: You're so welcome.
0: So welcome. And yes, more chances across the weekend. As I said before, your next chance back tomorrow morning at 9 a.m. Listen out for that cue to call, then midday and 5 p.m. Oh, wait, 100 the hits when you hear it. And you could see the one, the only magnificent Olivia Dean live in Auckland.
2: So good. Hey, up next, though, we want to talk about what gave you the ick, because the actress Isla Fisher has announced something that turned her off a recent date, and it's very funny.
0: It's so good. We'll go there in two songs after the Chillies. It is Can't Stop. 5:13 on the Hits with Maddie and PJ.

0: Can't stop the spirits when they need you. This life is more than just a read-through.
1: Jono, Ben and Megan on the hits.
2: We don't do presents for Mother's Day and Father's Day. The past two Mother's Days, he's been working.
3: He's going, why don't you spend time with the kids on your own?
4: Yeah.
2: Ask any mother. That's exactly what we want.
5: 100%.
2: To be left alone with all our children.
4: I thought that was the case and now I've backed it up.
1: Back Monday on the hits.

0: Miles Smith on the hits with Maddie and PJ. It's just gone at 20 past five for your Friday night. It's on the air thanks to Chemist Warehouse. It's kind of funny when you start dating or you're single and you're doing dates and meeting people. It's kind of funny how shallow you can be in those early days and how quickly you can make snap judgments.
1: Absolutely.
0: About a person.
1: I mean, we say don't judge a book by its cover, but we all do. We absolutely do. And sometimes it is the smallest thing that makes you go, ugh, no.
0: Ooh. But the thing is, I reckon, like, sometimes you are more prone to particular icks. Like, I don't know. I think it's all about timing as well. Like, sometimes I look back and I'm like, had I met BJ at a different time? I don't know if we would have, you know, ended up together. I feel like back in the day, maybe he would not have been my type. But I feel like it's always down to the timing that you meet a person.
1: Do you know the paranoia I've just received? What ex have I given out to people over the years? Oh, no. Oh, I'm not sleeping tonight. I'm going to be lying awake all night thinking about the things that I've given the ick over.
0: Okay, let's just hash it out. If you were to have an ick, I'm going to guess, okay?
1: What would it be?
0: Maybe. I just think you'd be a little bit keen.
1: Yeah. I came in.
0: But
1: no,
0: I can't think of anything else, though. Like, I think it would just be probably like you leave the venue and then, oh, Maddie's message. Hey, really enjoyed tonight.
1: Had a really nice
0: tonight.
1: Time. I'd love to see you again. Chill out, bro. Chill out.
0: Oh, God. I wonder what my ex were. Talk too much. Awkward. Spilt stuff. Uncoordinated. Like, there's a lot. We could really unpack. But Isla Fisher, who was previously married to Sacha Baron Cohen, they divorced in recent times. And she opened up about how she's been back dating. However, there was an ick unlocked by a recent guy. Have a listen to this.
2: I have a dating app that happened recently. I liked somebody. His dog ran away and he chased his dog. But instead of, like, chasing upright, he ran low with his hands outstretched. Like a cartoon. And, like, the ick was growing and growing. And by the time he caught the dog, he had lost the
0: Like, it's what, like, there is no rhyme or reason for that giving you the ick. Like,
1: 100%.
0: You know, he could be the man of your dreams, and then he pulls that out and is like, see ya.
1: Yes, but can I say, if he's the man of your dreams, the icks aren't icks.
0: That's
1: the icks are
0: so
1: cute.
0: True.
1: The icks are super cute and endearing and adorable. When they're not the man of your dreams, they become an ick.
0: Like when I used to be really anal about spelling and then I met BJ and I was like, I don't care.
1: Yeah,
0: I don't care that he gets a couple of words wrong, you know? A
1: couple.
0: But 0800 the hit, so you can text us. 4487, what was the really petty ick that put you off? And I want ridiculous scenarios. Like, Isla Fisher's talking about this guy that, like, literally leans down. And it's the way that he chased a dog.
1: I remember someone saying that they saw a guy struggling to put up an umbrella in the rain once, and that gave them the ick.
0: Oh, I under the hits. What was your ick? Or you can text us 448.

0: this with Maddie and PJ. We're asking your ex, what was your slightly ridiculous, petty ick that you experienced when dating someone? Isla Fisher has opened up about how a guy was running to get a dog. Have a listen to this.
1: I have a dating ick that happened recently. I liked somebody. His dog ran away and he chased his dog. But instead of like chasing upright, he ran low with his hands outstretched. Like a cartoon. And like the ick was growing and growing. And by the time he caught the dog, he had lost the...
0: Look, there's no rhyme or reason sometimes to the ick, but we are opening up the ick hotline on 0800 The Hits. Johnny joining us first. Hello.
2: Kia ora. How are we?
3: Very well, Johnny.
0: Very
3: How
0: well.
3: Are you?
2: I am living the dream, team. Living the dream.
3: All right, talk to
0: All
3: us,
0: right,
3: Johnny.
0: Tell us about the ick.
2: So I've got an ick with feet, with like a girl's feet. So this comes from this one time I was seeing a girl and we went to bed one night. And when we went to go to hop into bed, she pulled her socks off and I looked straight down at her toes and I was just like, yeah, nah, bro. And she was like, what's the matter? And I was like, yeah, nah, you can put your socks back on. I am not having those things scratch up against me under the blanket, or you can just sleep with those hanging out the edge of the bed.
0: Oh, God, there's the paranoia again, Maddie, because I have horrendous pain.
4: Was her name PJ, Johnny? Did you and PJ have a little dalliance?
2: Oh, correct. So that's my ick.
4: That's great, Johnny. Thank you so much.
0: You have an awesome weekend. Oh, let's go to Jenny in Tauranga. Good evening.
5: Hello, how you doing?
4: Very well,
0: Very
4: Jenny.
0: Very well. What's your ick?
5: So, this was in my 20s. And going out with this lovely boy, and I just decided, well, I couldn't see him one particular night. We were talking about what bands we liked and everything, and I woke up the next morning, realised he'd gone into my bedroom because we lived in like a little sleep out, and he had put the band cassette tape next to my bed, and I'm like, oh my God, he's been in my room.
4: Yep.
5: No,
0: that's creepy.
5: No, that's it.
4: But this is my point, Jenny, because if you really liked the guy, that could be
0: romantic.
4: Seen as a very romantic gesture, but it's a fine line between it becoming a romantic gesture and it being the grossest, creepiest thing you've ever had happen to you.
5: Yeah. No, definitely the ex for me.
0: Brilliant. Jenny, thank you so much for your call.
4: Some really good texts coming through to 4487. Someone just said he hit a curb and tried to play it off.
0: That's so good. Lucy joining us now. What was the ick for you, Luce?
6: So we'd had a few dates already. We decided to go on a bushwalk, and then there was a river, and the way he waded through the river was just so icky. And like, poor guy, it was just like really slippery and stuff, so he was just trying to get through it. But his wading was just ridiculous. Like, it wasn't even that deep. So that was the last time I saw him.
4: That is so good. And that's it. Once you've got the ick, right, Luce, there's no coming back from it. There's no coming back.
6: Couldn't come back. That's
4: so good.
0: Should we go to one more?
4: Let's do one more.
0: Hello, Gemma. Welcome in.
7: Oh, hi.
4: Hi.
0: All right, tell us about your ick.
7: Okay, so mine's a foot one as well. I hate feet. I have nice feet, but I just hate other people's feet. I'm just not a foot person. Hate them. My ex used to take his socks off with his big toe, not ankle socks even, like, you know, calf socks, like right from the calf with a big ugly toe down and pull them off. Like, use your hands, eh? And they were the grossest, ugliest feet anyway. Like, his little big toe was like a little stubby, numpy toe. And the other one was like 2 inches longer. It was just disgusting. I'm like,
0: oh, my God. Oh, I feel like this has been therapy with the ick hotline this afternoon.
7: Very much therapy, yes. I still, 3 years on, I've broken up with them 3 years ago. I can't get over that toe and that taking the sock off the calf. Yeah.
0: Gemma, thank you. Yeah. Your call was brilliant. We're going to send you something out from our Chemist Warehouse shelf.
7: Yes.
0: That's great. I feel like we need to bring back the ick hotline. So many amazing calls and texts. It's just gone 26 to 6 on the hits.
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3: 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Time saver traffic.
10: 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Starting on Victoria Street, traffic is heavy both ways approaching the Fairfield Bridge. River Road is also heavy northbound approaching the bridge. Over to Wairarapa, it's heavy by moving eastbound from Te Rapa to the Pukete Bridge. Horsham Downs Road, moderate heavy southbound heading to Thomas. And over to Greenwood Street, it's moderate heavy northbound Bandon to Massey. Scan everyday rewards at BP. Offer ends 13 October. 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Time saver traffic.
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3: 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Let's go.
0: 22 to 6 for your Friday. We were just talking about icks before, and actually I've realised I've kind of got my own ick with my husband at the moment. Oh, shit.

0: Stella Lefty, it is Boston. You're on the hits with Maddie and PJ. It's just gone 5:45 for your Friday. And don't forget Father's Day this Sunday.
1: Father's Day.
0: Sunday. I so thought I was in luck. I told you earlier in the week that last week I'd made this online order.
1: Yes.
0: Regarding a little something for BJ, the hubby. Father of my two children, and it looked like it wasn't going to make it in time. And then I got an email yesterday saying, an update, your package will arrive by Friday the 4th of September. I was like, yes! Went to the letterbox before I went to work.
1: No cigar.
0: It's going to be here on Monday. And now I have to go and... Do you know what? I'm going to get the crafts out. With the kids. What can go wrong?
1: That's it. And he won't care. Like a little bit.
0: Won't care.
1: And if you explain the situation, it's like you've done you've done your job.
0: But he's got to go easy, BJ. Because I tell you what, he's been through it lately. So first of all, the hernia.
1: Yeah.
0: He has been in hernia recovery and he's had to be really careful with bending over and picking things up. And
1: Yeah, he's pushing. He's pushing boundaries, though. I mean, he came out fishing with me on a wet and wild South Coast day.
0: He is the worst patient you'll ever meet.
1: Yeah.
0: But then last night, as we were getting ready for bed, I accidentally, because I'm very clumsy, knocked into him and bumped his foot. And he goes, oh, and I was like, oh my God, what's wrong? And he goes, I've got gout.
1: Oh, for God's sake. A hernia and gout.
0: I'm like, what are you, an 80-year-old man? I was like, how did you get gout? And I think he goes, I think it was the crayfish I had for dinner. Or maybe it was because I had a bit too much bacon. I was like, oh my gosh, we need to like put you on a cleanse.
1: I don't really get gout, but from what I've heard, it's very painful. Like. A friend of mine got it in their big toe to start with, and said he couldn't even have the sheet like of his bed lying over top of his toe. It was that sensitive.
0: Oh well, our son like jumped on it this morning, so no wonder it was excruciating. But I just feel like I'm dating an 80-year-old man at the moment. What with gout and bloody hernias?
1: Are you as well? I'd love to know on the text machine 4487. Do you have a technically young partner who actually seems very old?
0: Yeah, and maybe it's something they're into. Maybe it's not necessarily anything to do with their health, but it's like their taste, their preferences. Definitely lean towards the elder generations. You can get in touch 4487. This is the All American Rejects on the

0: Sheeran, a little more on the hits with Maddie and PJ. Probably our favourite phone topic earlier in the show from the week.
1: I think so.
0: Is it a big call?
1: No, it's a big call, but it's a fair call because they were just so brilliant.
0: Yeah, we opened up the ick hotline. What was your petty, ridiculous ick that got you when you were dating?
1: There were so many funny texts and calls. A couple that we didn't get a chance to read out. Someone said he scratched his face with a fork. I was dumbfounded and took all my composure not to retch.
0: That's something I'd do. I can't scratch my face with a fork. There are so many people out there who probably have just, like, icks to this day from me. So I'm sorry if you were someone who got exposed.
1: If you were, if we have any exes of PJ listen to the show and you know what her ick is, I would love to hear it.
0: No, don't. Do not open up this can of
1: message
0: worms.
1: Me. DM me. Message me.
0: But if you would like to hear all of our amazing ick callers from earlier this hour, you can catch up with our podcast on iHeartRadio or text the word DRIVE to 4487. It's just gone 5 to 6. Maddie and Pete.

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0: 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The Hits. 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
3: The iconic Red Stag Rotorua Marathon is back with a new take on the lake. Starting on Victoria Street, there's heavy patch both ways approaching the Fairfield Bridge. Hukanui is heavy northbound Coleraine Drive to Thomas Road, and Thomas Road is slow eastbound from Farmham Close to the Hukanui Road roundabout. Horsham Downs Road slow southbound heading to Thomas Road. Kahikatea Drive, moderate patch eastbound at Quinton Drive. Run the lake on May 1st. Entries open now at rotoruamarathon.co.nz.
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0: The Hits News Feed with Lexus of Hamilton. 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Experience amazing at Lexus of Hamilton.

0: In this update, Nelson's mayor says his heart goes out to those affected by two deaths in Nelson following an alleged firearms incident. Police found a man and a woman dead on Parker's Road today after reports of a shotgun theft from an Annesbrook store. A former Lotto presenter convicted of money laundering for an international meth plot is headed for home detention. Russell Harrison flew $400,000 worth of gold bars to Turkey for the Comancheros. He will have 10 months on electronically monitored home detention. At least two people have been pulled from a flooded hydropower tunnel alive 9 days after Nepal's catastrophic flash floods. We've had our third warmest winter on record. Earth Science New Zealand's winter climate summary puts the nationwide average at 9.7 degrees. That's news. In sport, an ankle niggle's taken Leka Halasima out of the Warriors' NRL regular season finale against Manly in Auckland tomorrow. Shan's nickel clock star shifts to the centres. Taintua Piki will start at fullback. The Wellington Rugby Union is standing by its coaching staff. Having won the title, the NPC title in 2024, the Lions are winless. Wellington board chair Phil Holden is backing Trent Renata and the coaching group.
1: The coaching staff and the team have our total support. I've already indicated, you know, we'll undertake a review of the performance at the end of the season and take on board whatever we need to do.
0: Top-seeded German Alexander Zverev and unheralded Frenchman Koto Alice are into a deciding fifth set at the US Tennis Open.
2: The Hats Waikato weather, cloudy skies and a few showers, briefly heavy. We've got winds turning southwest at 6 overnight. Tomorrow fine and sunny with westerly winds and 17 degrees. Cloudy on Sunday, few evening showers and 17 again.
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5: Happy Friday night it has been. A huge show. If you missed it, Shanae and her husband, Richie, sorry, just called him, I don't actually know his full name, but we're going to go with Richie. They won an On The House competition where their mortgage will be paid for one whole year.
6: Honestly, I've just been pacing all afternoon. I don't know what to do with myself. Yeah, it's just life-changing.
5: Oh, so special. And yeah, two kids with their youngest, an 11-week-old baby.
7: She said it'll be just nice to be able to spend time with the kids, and she wants to get a caravan, which I just love.
5: I love that so much. But look, soon after that, we announced that our next epic prize on the Hits is your chance to see Olivia Dean live in Auckland. She is sold out, so this is your only way in to win tickets and your next chance to win tickets for two and nights of comm. Plus, we'll get you there from anywhere in New Zealand back tomorrow morning at 9 a.m. So listen out for that cuticle. This is Tones and I on the

0: It's Green Day on the Hits with Maddie and PJ for your Friday night.
1: So, big news this week. Bruno Mars announced a third show at Eden Park next March.
0: Huge.
1: Very exciting. Huge.
0: Very, very exciting. The Bruno fever is real.
1: I got it. I got it bad. I'm coming down with something. I'm sweating.
0: Do you think you've always had the Bruno fever, or are you one that, like, all of a sudden you're starting to get FOMO?
1: No, I have always loved Bruno, and I went to see him, and this is what I remember. I remember thinking to myself, oh yeah, Bruno's cool, but not being like, you know, enjoying his songs if I heard them on the radio, but not kind of going out of my way to do anything with Bruno. And then I managed to go to his concert because someone offered me a ticket, and I thought, yeah, cool, I'll go. And then I got the fever bad because he is just the most incredible showman. He puts on the best show.
0: Yeah, so, that's it. And like, you actually forget how many hits he has had, banger after banger.
1: I know. So many. And he's been around since like 2009 or something. So he's been putting them out for a very long time. This is on my running playlist. I run to this all the time.
0: Yeah, my only gripe with that is it's so short.
1: Yeah.
0: It's like 1 or 2 minutes long, Runaway Baby.
1: I know. So anyway, he's coming to NZ, 3 shows, very exciting. I love him. And I thought to myself, well, I'm going to try and get myself tickets because why not? What a great concert to go to.
0: Exactly.
1: Paige, I don't know if you've tried to get concerts to a popular show recently. It's very stressful. It's very hard. And I logged in this morning for general sales at 11 a.m. I set an alarm. Yeah. You'd be proud of me for.
0: It's very organized.
1: I set an alarm so I didn't get busy and forget about the time.
0: Yeah.
1: So the alarm went off. I got myself ready. I'd gotten my credit card out. I'd copied and pasted my credit card number so I could just quickly chuck it in if I needed to.
0: Yeah.
1: Because I haven't done it in such a long time. I didn't really know what the system was like.
0: I haven't either. But I feel like there has been real ticket fever, obviously, with like Taylor Swift and stuff. And I've seen, you know, all the Swifties get hectic and stressful when those tickets were up for sale.
1: How many screens did you have up, Sarah? 6. 6 or 7 screens trying to get tickets to the Eras Tour with Taylor Swift. I had 1. I had my cell phone.
0: Yeah.
1: And I sat down at the dining room table today. I logged in and it said, join the waiting room and then you'll join the queue. So I got chucked into the queue at 11 a.m., 15,000 people ahead of me in the queue.
0: See, like, how accurate is that?
1: I don't know.
0: Do we think they're telling the truth?
1: Sarah's nodding her head. She's saying, yes, very accurate. Yep.
0: Really?
1: Yep. So then I thought, oh, God, well, this is never going to happen. But it did actually move quite quickly, the queue, and all of a sudden I'm in. And I'm trying to find tickets. I didn't know what to click on. I didn't know where to go. Technology just really evaded me this morning, and there was no tickets. I couldn't see any tickets available. I found 1. Actually, that's a lie. I found 1 in the back row of the GA section, and then I clicked on it, and then I went to check out, and then the ticket wasn't there. And then at that point, I realized I'd only clicked into the waiting room for the Saturday show. I thought it would just show you any tickets for any of the shows, and you just grab whatever's available. No. I had to then join the waiting room again for the Sunday show. I didn't get tickets to that, and then I tried to join Tuesday, and by that point, it was just gone burger.
0: Oh, honey, so nothing. No nothing. No nada.
1: Well, it was no nada. I felt very, very sad all day. And then I got a little cheeky tap on the shoulder from someone at work who said, hey, I've got a little pre-sale link that I can send you.
0: Matthew Bros.
1: I still had to pay for them. I paid for them.
0: Yeah.
1: But guess what? He's going to Bruno! Thank God.
0: Oh, God, you sounded like such a boomer taking us all through your tech nightmare this morning.
1: I felt like it. But I'm going, and Ryan's out of the country at the moment, so I feel safe saying this because he's not going to hear this, but I'm going to surprise him with tickets for his birthday.
0: Oh, yeah. Epic. Hey, another show that is sold out is Olivia Dean, of course. And just announced after 5 o'clock, your chance to see her live in Auckland. Your next shot at getting in the draw to win those tickets, flights and a comm. Back tomorrow morning at 9 a.m. This is Chapel Roan on the Hits.

0: Backstreet Boys, you're on the Hits with Maddie and PJ.
1: Hit or miss.
0: And producer Sarah, happy Friday.
2: Happy Friday. It's been a wild day.
3: Has it? What?
0: She's been big. She's been big. The adrenaline has been high.
3: So we gave away our On The House competition.
2: Yep.
3: Sinead's getting her mortgage paid for one whole year.
2: So
0: imagine that.
3: We gave away Bruno Mars tickets earlier in the show with our Battle of the Hits. We nearly gave away $1,000 with our Alpha quiz.
2: Yeah. That was
0: eight
2: so
0: out of
2: close.
0: 10.
3: Tama very
0: she was
3: nearly
0: close.
3: Won. And we put the first person in the draw to go and see Olivia Dean live in NZ. God, we're good.
0: And now we've got Sarah.
2: Well, and you know what? You two, you can have 2 days off.
3: Oh,
0: because of that. Thank you.
3: Thank you.
0: I feel like I'm coming down with a cold.
2: No.
0: But I'm like pushing it off. No. I'm not letting myself get sick. I'm on the cusp.
3: Yeah.
2: You got this.
0: But
2: girl.
0: Also,
2: you got this.
0: Am I just planting the seeds
2: She's
0: so that I'm not here on Monday?
2: She will be sick on Monday.
0: I don't feel great. Oh, man, I'm getting blocked up. Anyway, you're in for hit or miss, Sarah. What have you got?
2: All right, now I know famously Matty McClain is a little speedster in the car, but would you take the longer route to avoid traffic lights?
1: Hit or miss?
3: Miss.
2: Technically
0: miss,
2: a longer
0: think
2: route.
0: About it.
2: Like technically, okay, it's going to be a bit longer, but I could go faster because I don't have to keep stopping.
3: Nah, traffic, maybe.
2: Yeah, like traffic light.
3: Because there's something nice about, you know, sometimes it's just like the feeling like you're moving.
2: Yeah.
3: As opposed to just like sitting still. But traffic lights, they
0: don't bother me. We don't even have traffic lights in Masterton. It's just roundabouts.
3: Aren't you getting your first set of traffic lights?
0: Oh, God, you know before me. I don't know, there's been a lot of roadworks. Maybe we are.
2: PJ, you need to sometimes look out the window and see what's going on around you.
3: If they have Masterton's first traffic lights being installed, we've got to do
0: here.
3: It. Well, we have to do something. We've got to do like
0: your
3: a welcoming
0: grand opening
3: party
0: day.
3: Or something. Yes.
0: Imagine if I could be the first one. Imagine if I could be the first person that went through the lights.
2: Do you want the
3: You'd crash. You'd go through, you'd accidentally crash.
0: Would.
3: It'd be such a night. Or you'd stall your car or something.
0: Yes, Sarah, do you have an update?
2: Do you want me to tell you?
0: Yes.
2: No, Masterton is not getting permanent traffic lines. Sorry about that.
0: I like it better that way.
3: Hey, but when they do, we'll be there. We'll be there. All right, what else you got?
2: Looking up spoilers for a TV show or a movie because you can't wait while you're watching.
1: Hit or miss.
3: Hit.
2: Matty.
3: Ish.
2: Yuck.
3: I don't like to know the ending. I don't. I don't love spoilers, but I kind of like to follow and make... What I do is I read the Wikipedia synopsis sometimes as I'm going along, just to make sure that I do understand. But I have been caught out a couple of times. I have been caught out a couple of times where I'm like, oh, shit, I read too far ahead.
2: Yeah. Do you know what I do?
0: I think... What do you do?
2: I actually message my brother. It's quite cute. And I could just tell him any TV show and I'll be like, Prison Break, end of season one. Do we find out this? And he's like, yep, you will find it out. So you can wait. Or like instead of the answer, you know, or like Prison Break, how old is this character in real life? Because I don't want to look up the character and find out that they've died. And he'll look it up
3: bless
2: for me.
3: Bless him. Oh, bless him. Your brother's
0: I've just realised I'm the worst person to watch TV with. Like, I think often I'm like, and who is this person again? And he's like, I'm watching this for the first time with you. And I'm like, so what's she doing there? He's like, I don't know.
1: Maddie and PJ on the Hits.
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1: 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Time saver traffic.
8: EOI, the team that's keeping your water flowing reliably. Starting on Victoria Street, there's a heavy patch both ways approaching the Fairfield Bridge. Hukanui is heavy northbound, Stratmore Drive to Thomas Road, and Thomas Road is moderate heavy eastbound from Farman Close to the Hukanui Road roundabout. Over to the expressway, traffic is moderate both ways between Tamahere and Cambridge due to roadworks. EOI, 100% focus on water. Here for today, tomorrow, and generations to come. Time saver traffic.
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0: Oh yeah, we're on the air for Friday night. Thanks to Chemist Warehouse.
3: Hey, very exciting. I got a voice note from your husband today.
0: That's not exciting. That's terrifying.
3: No, it's great news for me. Maybe bad news for you. I'm going to share what he said next.
0: This is Taylor Swift on the hits.

0: Hey, John, Ben and Megan here. Hope you have a great weekend and good luck to the All Blacks this weekend.
1: Got to join us Monday, team. We've got Bruno Mars tickets to give you.
2: We want to know what you do when your partner's away too. Could be like little things.
0: Like wear costumes?
2: You just wear them around the house?
0: Yeah, I do that when they're home as well. We'll find out what you do Monday from 6 on the Hits.

0: Olivia Dean, you're on the hits with Maddie and PJ.
1: Do you know what I love? I love what? That me and your husband, BJ, have a direct line of communication.
0: I hate it.
1: Yeah,
0: I don't like it. I don't like that you guys are new Snapchat friends.
1: Yep.
0: I don't like that he's got direct access to you via Facebook Messenger because he can be pretty rogue and I like to know what's going on. But increasingly, I'm finding that you guys are sharing little tidbits without my knowledge.
1: Yeah, and today's no exception. I got a video from him on Facebook Messenger because apparently you had complained that the vacuum cleaner in your house was not doing any sucking anymore. And he has sent me an audio clip basically explaining why that might have been.
2: Look at that, bro. Rammed to the gunnels. She's had the vacuum cleaner going, sucking up the Lego, everything. Looks like it's ran over a dead cat. God damn.
1: Ran over a dead cat.
0: Okay.
1: And in the video, can I describe it? Because he has lined everything up on the table that he has managed to get out of the vacuum cleaner. We have an ice cream container full of like dust and hair and bits of gunk. And then there's like 8 different bits of Charlie's Lego that you've managed to suck up as well.
0: Well, that's not my fault. It's a RoboVac. It's meant to know where the bits are. That's how am I supposed to know that? I didn't hear a rattle. and I don't know. It's been working well-ish. Okay, I've been so bad. Like, I just chuck on the vacuum.
1: I love how
0: easy it is to just tap and go on my phone, but I've done no maintenance.
1: Yeah, easy to tap and go. Not easy for the thing to actually work, though, because it's sucking up too much. It's full to the brim.
0: So that's why it keeps saying, vacuum has error. Vacuum has error. I'm like, nah, she'll be right.

0: Imagine Dragons, you're on the hats with Maddie and PJ for Friday night. And she's been chock-a-block. She's been a lot.
1: Yeah.
0: It's been a big week.
1: A great week, but yes, a big week. 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
0: Look, in the meantime, have a wonderful weekend and happy Father's Day.
1: We know that it can be
0: a really tough time for some people, so sending you lots of love. But if you are celebrating it, hope you have a really special time. Wish me luck with making crafts for my husband.
1: Oh, good luck.
0: And we will report back on Monday from 3. Have a good weekend.
1: See you then.
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0: In this update, two people have been found dead following reports of a shotgun theft and a firearms incident in Nelson. Police were alerted to the alleged theft at a store in Annesbrook and a short time later were called to Parker's Road, where they discovered the man and woman. Emily Ansell reports.
1: Police say it's believed the two knew each other and this is an isolated incident. As part of investigations, officers are also at a property on Sanctuary Drive in Stoke and cordons are in place in this area. Cordons have also been established in the Quarantine Road and Parker's Road vicinity.
0: A serious crash on State Highway 1 north of Auckland has left people in a critical condition, blocking the highway in both directions. Emergency services, including two helicopters, were called to the crash near River Road and Willsford at 2 p.m. Diversions are in place at State Highway 16 and Woodcocks Road. The government's moving to make our relationship with Australia even closer amid rising global protectionism. Our trade minister and his Australian counterpart met for talks in Auckland, launching a new program of Trans-Tasman Business Government Collaboration. It focuses on regulatory coherence and common standards, aiming to reduce the cost of doing business between our countries. Australian Minister Don Farrell says we need to work together to ensure our prosperity continues.
2: The world is falling into two camps. Either you support tariffs and the reintroduction of tariffs, or you support free and fair trade.
0: One of Southland's most famous names is now part of Invercargill Airport. A new takeoff point on runway 4 has been named Munro, after legendary motorcycle racer Burt Munro. It's designed for pilots who don't need the full 2.2-kilometre runway when departing. Chief Executive Stuart Harris says it's fitting to have Munro's name on the airfield, given he's synonymous with Southland, innovation and doing things differently. That's news. In sport, Hawke's Bay are keen to stay top of the NPC as their campaign reaches the halfway mark of the regular season tonight. Third-placed Otago are in Napier and could go top with a bonus point win if the hosts don't earn one themselves. Otago assistant coach Will Tucker is confident they can knock off the Magpies.
3: I mean, there's always the games you want to play. Top of the table clash, so the boys will be excited. There's definitely been a little bit of a shift in energy this week.
0: Kickoff is moments away. An ankle niggle's taken Leka Halasima out of the Warriors' NRL regular season finale against Manly in Auckland tomorrow. Chance Nicol-Cookstar shifts to the centres. Tane Tuopiki comes off the interchange to start at fullback. German top seed Alexander Zverev has survived a big scare in the second round of the US Tennis Open. In a match that went on more than 4.5 hours and didn't end until after 2 a.m. New York time, Zverev beat the unheralded Frenchman Quentin Halys in 5 sets. That's sport. I'm Stuart Willey.
4: The Hats Waikato weather, cloudy skies and a few showers, briefly heavy. We've got winds turning southwest at 6 overnight. Tomorrow fine and sunny with westerly winds and 17 degrees. Cloudy on Sunday, few evening showers and 17 again.
5: 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I just wanna be here. Love.

0: Friday night, you're on the hits with Bryn. We've made it to the end of the week. Always a good feeling. I've got three birthday parties to go to tomorrow. Wish me luck. It's going to be a big day.
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0: Jono, Ben and Megan on the hits.
1: We don't do presents for Mother's Day and Father's Day. The past two Mother's Days, he's been working.
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1: Yeah. Ask any mother. 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
0: Back Monday on the hits.

big hit from Drex Project and 660, the hits with Bryn. Father's Day this Sunday. And Drex Project have released a new song today, D-A-D-A, beautiful heartfelt song about being a parent, being a dad, which is, you know, great timing since it is Father's Day on Sunday. Here's Neon Trees, the hits.

0: Shakira featuring the lovely sound of the pan flute. You're on the Hits with Bryn. I always wanted to learn the pan flute. I remember the first time I ever got introduced to one, I was at field days at Mystery Creek as a teenager, and there was a guy there had his own stall, and he was doing covers. He was sort of busking, playing the pan flute, and I bought his album. Wasn't the first CD I bought. This came up in discussion today, actually. Text in, do you remember the first CD you ever bought, you know, before the streaming apps came along? Because mine was this guy. When was the last time you heard Crazy Frog on the radio? It's been forever. But yeah, no, the Crazy Frog Greatest Hits album was the very first CD I ever bought. Bam, bam. We should play Crazy Frog more often. What do you think? You can let us know. Text in 4487. Alex Warren coming up next on The Hits.
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12: Every Father's Day, super dads everywhere say the same thing. 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

0: How are you going? Hope you're having a lovely Friday night. You can listen to us everywhere. The hits on iHeartRadio make us your number one preset. I was in the queue this morning trying to buy Bruno Mars tickets. They are on sale now. He's got three shows in Auckland at Eden Park. It's going to be absolutely massive next March. You can get all the details online, thehits.co.nz. But I didn't manage to buy any tickets. Maybe I'll retry closer to the time. Did you manage to snap some up? You can text in 4487. Where are you going to be? Are you going to be sitting down? Or are you going to be deep in the mosh pit up the front trying to get as close as you can to old Bruno? Justin Timberlake coming up, and I've got a Kiwi hit from LAB after 8. You're on the hits.
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0: In this update, two people have been found dead following reports of a shotgun theft and a firearms incident in Nelson. Police were alerted to the alleged theft at a shop in Annesbrook and a short time later were called to Parker's Road, where they discovered the man and woman. Police say it's believed the two knew each other and this is an isolated incident. The Privacy Commission is warning retailers against putting up walls of shame. Business owners commonly display CCTV images of suspected shoplifters in shops or on social media to deter theft or identify suspects. However, the Privacy Commissioner says it carries significant privacy risks and potential serious harm, especially if young people are involved. Michael Webster says the risk includes the wrong person being identified.
1: You can imagine the scenario when a group of young men or women go into a shop, one of the group steals something, and photos of everyone in the group are posted in public for all to see. Now that could create a legal risk for the shop owner.
0: The Tararua District Council's warning an NZTA funding cut could mean some essential services suffer. It's reduced the financial assistance rate for more than a dozen councils across the country. Mayor Scott Gilmore wants the government to reconsider, as the move will cost ratepayers more than $1 million.
2: 1 or 2% might sound like a really small reduction, but for a community like ours, it has really big financial impacts.
0: Leaders are heading home from the Pacific Islands Forum after failing to unanimously rebuke China for a ballistic missile test. A summit marked by tensions over Taiwan ended with a joint statement calling for advance warning of future tests. Palau's president, Suranjil Whips, says one country, Nauru, dissented.
3: The test happened. Pacific Islands weren't informed. The ones that were informed late. The message from the forum is clear. Transparency needs to happen. 24 hours, at least 24 hours notice needs to be adhered to.
0: That's news. In sport, All Blacks lock Sam Darry is determined to make the most of his first test start against South Africa. Darry's been picked to partner Dupo Vai in the second row for Sunday morning's third test in Soweto. Having not played for the first two tests of the tour, Darry says he's bided his time on the sidelines.
4: It's been awesome to watch the boys go to work, but obviously, you know, as a player, you're competitive and you want to be out there, so I just want to enjoy it. You know, it's against the Springboks, who are the reigning world champs, and a couple of awesome locks to go head-to-head with.
0: Liam Lawson admits shifting between Formula One seats is no simple task. The Kiwi Racing Bulls driver remains in the top team for the Italian Grand Prix after finishing seventh at Zandvoort, while Frenchman Isaac Hadjar continues to rehabilitate a wrist injury. Lawson says the two cars are very distinct.
5: The sort of high-speed grip is probably the most impressive just coming from my car, but the way they drive, the balance of the car is very, very different. So without saying too much, it is a very different car to drive.
0: That's sport. I'm Stuart Willey.
6: The Hits Waikato weather, cloudy skies and a few showers, briefly heavy. We've got winds turning southwest at 6 overnight. Tomorrow fine and sunny with westerly winds and 17 degrees. Cloudy on Sunday, few evening showers and 17 again.
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That is the hits everywhere on iHeartRadio. A new documentary is out about the Aussie breakdancer Rae Gunn, who you might remember from the Paris Olympics. She became an internet meme because she went into the games with surprisingly limited coaching. Have you ever gone into something massively underprepared and somehow bluffed your way through? That's how I ended up with this job. It's the hits. Now and then I think of when we were together. Like when you said you felt so happy.

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2: We want to know what you do when your partner's away too. Could be like little things.
0: Like wear costumes?
2: You just wear them around the house?
0: Yeah, I do that when they're home as well. We'll find out what you do Monday from 6 on the Hits.

The hits on your Friday night. I've got such a busy weekend planned. I've got 3 birthday parties tomorrow. One of them is Pitbull themed. You know, the rapper? He's one of my favourite artists, by the way. I have to find a bald cap from somewhere. Coldplay, the hits.

0: Beyonce and Jay-Z, the hits with Bryn. Happy 45th birthday to the icon, the queen that is Beyonce. I saw a post on our Instagram today about Beyonce celebrating her birthday. Feel like everyone is, though. I've got 3 birthday parties to attend tomorrow, which is crazy. No, one of them isn't Beyonce's, but maybe one day I'll get invited to celebrate Beyonce's birthday, perhaps her 50th. Coolio's coming up in Samba next year on The Hits.
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13: Every Father's Day, super dads everywhere say the same thing. 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Who knows?
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0: It is the hits everywhere on iHeartRadio. It's almost 9 o'clock, by the way, just in case you've hopped in the Uber and you're on your way home after work drinks. Bird of the Year voting is underway. You can vote now until, I think, September 20. There is an election year twist, though. The birds have been split into six political-style parties. Casey McDonald from Forest and Bird says every vote will count towards both a bird's total and its party's tally.
1: Every candidate has a left wing and a right wing, so very fitting to have our birds running with parties. And they have a manifesto, which they're all campaigning on.
0: Who are you getting in behind this year? Which bird is Bird of the Year in your mind? You can text in 4487. I would love to know. Every year I always vote for the kakapo. It will always be my favourite bird. Daft Punk coming up, and I've got Lola Young after 9. You're on the hits.
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2: 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You can't truly know something without experiencing it. Experience amazing at Lexus of Hamilton.

0: In this update, four people have been injured, one seriously, after a car crashed into a pub in Selwyn's Dunsandel. Emergency services were called to Main South Road near Boundary Creek Road about 6:15. One person's seriously injured, two moderately, and one suffered minor injuries. Three have been sent to Christchurch Hospital. The Imported Motor Vehicle Association is welcoming ACT's election promise to oppose safety standards that could drive up the price of used cars. The government's considering whether to make automatic emergency braking compulsory for all new and used imported vehicles. VIA Chief Executive Greg Epps says that would limit used car imports significantly.
1: Regulation does need to look at how it impacts the market and find a balance between achieving the objectives while not completely removing an affordable transport option.
0: State Highway 1 has reopened between Wellsford and Warkworth after a serious crash north of Auckland earlier. Two people were airlifted to hospital with critical injuries after the smash at around 2 p.m. Two people have been found alive and other voices can be heard 9 days after Nepal's flash flood. They were found in the tunnels of the Trishuli hydropower project. Teams are still working to find around 900 workers still missing at various hydroelectric projects in the area. 1,200 people have died. Nepal's Major General Anup Yung Thapa told CNN the flood didn't slow down the further it travelled.
2: Imagine a tsunami, but instead of water, with mud and sludge rushing down the river in a Himalayan incline.
0: And the full northern circuit of the Tongariro Alpine Track will be available and ready for summer. Parts of the central North Island track were damaged in wildfires late last year, with repairs now set to be completed by mid-December. It means people will be able to take on the full four-day Great Walk Loop. That's news. In sport, the Wellington Rugby Football Union board is standing by its coaching staff for the rest of the NPC season. Having won the title in 2024, the Lions are winless through the opening five rounds and have gone 12 months without a victory. Wellington chair Phil Holden was asked whether he backs Trent Reinata and the coaching group.
3: The coaching staff and the team have our total support. I've already indicated, you know, we'll undertake a review of the performance at the end of the season and take on board whatever we need to do.
0: Wellington meet Tasman in Blenheim tomorrow. No Leka Halasima for the Warriors in tomorrow's NRL regular season finale against Manly in Auckland because of an ankle niggle. And German top seed Alexander Zverev has survived a big scare in the second round of the US Tennis Open, beating the unheralded Frenchman Quentin Alice in five sets. That's sport. I'm Stuart Woolley.
4: The Hits Waikato weather, cloudy skies and a few showers, briefly heavy. We've got winds turning southwest at 6 overnight. Tomorrow fine and sunny with westerly winds and 17 degrees. Cloudy on Sunday, few evening showers and 17 again.
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Later on the hits, big shout out to our friends in the south. Dunedin has been crowned the country's happiest major city for the second year in a row. Saw those students, scarfies, the octagon, questionable flatting conditions and all. Somehow it's all working. Something about that cold southern air just breeds contentment, apparently. Here's Miley Cyrus, the hits. It's our party, we can do.

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1: We don't do presents for Mother's Day and Father's Day. The past two Mother's Days, he's been working.
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1: Yeah. Ask any mother. 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
3: I thought that was the case and now I've backed it up. Back Monday.

That is the hits. There's some controversy on the internet. Surprise, surprise. A Christchurch bakery is selling horse meat pies. Would you try one? Text in 4487. You know, it's a pretty legit normal thing eaten around the world. Maybe people should calm down. Or is this just another classic Kiwi culinary scandal? Here's One Direction on the hits.

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1: The song is about wishing that I could grow down instead of growing up. The song is just about missing being a kid and being a teenager and reminiscing on those memories. 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

0: Lifehouse hanging by a moment. You're on the hits with Bryn. Pop, pop, it's
1: showtime. Showtime. The hits welcomes Bruno Mars. Come on. Guess who's back again?
0: This is going to be insane. One of the world's greatest entertainers coming back to NZ. Three shows at Auckland's Eden Park. Next March, the Romantic Tour. Tickets are on sale now. Maybe you're in the queue this morning. Did you manage to buy any? Have any luck? If not, I've got a double pass to win right now. Just text Bruno to 4487. Go in the draw. You could win a double pass with me. Also, keep the hits loud all day long. Every time the Bruno Mars Cue to Call plays, one lucky listener will instantly win their way into one of the biggest concerts of the year. Just like that, the text machine is blowing up right now. If you want to win a double pass to see Bruno Mars, the Romantic Tour, text Bruno to 4487 right now. The hits.
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0: The Hits with Bryn on your Friday night. Just a heads up, if you're parking in Welly this weekend, there's a scam doing the rounds in the capital where dodgy QR code stickers have been slapped onto parking meters. You scan it thinking you're paying for your park, but instead you land on a fake website asking for your license plate and your card details. Looks legit. The council's already pulled about a dozen of these stickers, but it's the same scam that hit Christchurch earlier this year. Basically, always check the meter itself before you scan anything. The Fray coming up, and I've got David Guetta, BB Rexha after 10. You're on The Hits.
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1: 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You can't truly know something without experiencing it. Experience amazing at Lexus of Hamilton.

0: In this update, Nelson's mayor says his heart goes out to those affected by two deaths in the city following an alleged firearms incident. Police found a man and a woman dead on Parker's Road after reports of a shotgun theft from an Annesbrook store. Emily Ansell has more.
1: Police say this is an isolated incident and it's believed the pair knew each other. Cordons are in place in the Quarantine Road, Parker's Road and Sanctuary Drive areas. Mayor Nick Smith says Nelson prides itself on being a safe city and many have been traumatised by the event.
0: A former Lotto presenter convicted of money laundering for an international meth plot is headed for 10 months of home detention. Russell Harrison flew $400,000 worth of gold bars converted from drug money to Turkey for the Comancheros. The Tararua District Council says an NZTA funding cut could cost ratepayers close to $1.3 million. It's reduced the financial assistance rate for the district's road network, which covers close to 2,000 kilometres in the Lower North Island. The council's urging the government to reconsider the decision, saying it will have a significant financial impact. Mayor Scott Gilmore says it's a disappointing outcome.
2: We will just have to either cut other essential services or cut funding to our roading network.
0: If you're suffering from PTSD, you could now legally be prescribed MDMA, but it will cost a pretty penny. MedSafe has approved two psychiatrists to prescribe the Class B drug for psychedelic-assisted therapy for people with post-traumatic stress disorder. The treatment's expected to cost around $15,000 per round, with a standard course involving three rounds. One of the newly approved prescribers, Dr. Gary Wynn, says it's an intensive treatment involving 54 hours of therapy.
3: We'll meet multiple times, getting ready for it, understanding what they're going to do, kind of getting a shape of the traumatic memories and what you might be doing.
0: That's news. In sport, a second-half swoop by Hawke's Bay has kept them the only side unbeaten in the NPC.
4: Six from six for the Hawke's Bay Magpies. Maximum points again. They've beaten Otago in a pulsating match here in Hawke's Bay by 35-24.
0: Otago led 24-14 at half-time and scored their fourth try in the 30th minute. But a determined performance on both sides of the ball saw the Magpies keep the hosts scoreless in the second stanza and put on three converted tries themselves. George Bauer is pinching himself to have the All Blacks' number one jersey on his back in crunch matches against the Springboks. The Crusaders and Otago loosehead prop will again start in Sunday morning's third test in Soweto. There are a couple of big upsets on the men's side of the draw at the US Tennis Open on day five. Another two of the top six seeds packing their bags in New York. Third-seeded Canadian Félix Auger-Aliassime and sixth-seeded Aussie Alex de Minaur exited in the second round. That's sport. I'm Stuart Willey.
5: The Hats Waikato weather, cloudy skies and a few showers, briefly heavy. We've got winds turning southwest at 6 overnight. Tomorrow fine and sunny with westerly winds and 17 degrees. Cloudy on Sunday, few evening showers and 17 again.
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0: You're on the hits. Bird of the Year voting is now underway, and native birds have been split into six parties in a playful election-style campaign this year. Forest and Bird says it's all a bit of fun, but the campaign does have a serious side.
1: More than 80% of our native birds are in some serious trouble. And so this is just a fun way to fall in love with the birds while also raising a bit of attention for the very real challenges they're facing. Happiness.

0: Hey, Jono, Ben and Megan here. Hope you have a great weekend and good luck to the All Blacks this weekend.
1: Got to join us Monday, team. We've got Bruno Mars tickets to give you.
2: We want to know what you do when your partner's away too. Could be like little things.
0: Like wear costumes?
2: You just wear them around the house?
0: Yeah, I do that when they're home as well. We'll find out what you do Monday from 6 on the Hits. Stop the

It is the hits. I think we were talking earlier this week about smart glasses and, you know, warnings to be careful that people could be wearing them, recording you without your consent. Well, an Auckland uni student thought they'd get clever and wear smart glasses into an exam, and they got busted. Yeah, not so smart.

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1: Hey, this is Ben from Borderline, and you're listening to Watching It Burn on the Hits. 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

0: I love this song. DJ Sammy, Heaven, the hits whisper. 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I wind the windows down, breeze flowing through my hair, singing out loud. Absolutely love it. Do you love it? You can tell us what you think of that song. In fact, all the songs we play. By helping us out, you can be in to win $250 cash. 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Mr. Big coming up, and I've got Harry Styles next. It is the hits.
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0: Late Night Friday. It is the Hits with Bryn. I feel for our Prime Minister. He had a full brain glitch this week whilst talking sport. He got his codes mixed up. Instead of saying the Warriors, which is a rugby league team, he came out with the Waratahs, which is an Aussie Super Rugby side, in a public moment, and you could see the panic set in. Look, we've all done it, said the wrong thing at the wrong time, and just had to own it. What's the most embarrassing thing that's happened to you this week? That's what I want to find out. Text in 4487. Michelle Branch coming up, and I've got Lewis Capaldi after 11. It is The Hits.
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0: In this update, four people have been injured, one seriously, after a car crashed into a pub in rural Canterbury. Police were called about 6 p.m. to Selwyn's Dunsandel to reports of a car colliding with a building. Three people were sent to Christchurch Hospital. Assurance there are better ways retailers can deter shoplifting than putting up walls of shame. The Privacy Commission is warning businesses not to display CCTV images of suspected shoplifters in stores or on social media. He says it carries significant privacy risks and potential serious harm, particularly if young people are involved. Michael Webster says the photos can instead be shared with police or security staff.
1: You can brief your staff and share with the door security people, for example, so if someone comes back again, they can keep a lookout for them, that sort of thing.
0: A former lotto presenter convicted of money laundering for an international meth plot is headed for home detention. Russell Harrison flew $400,000 worth of gold bars, converted from drug money, to Turkey for the Comancheros. Emily Ansell reports.
2: Harrison pleaded guilty to money laundering in the High Court at Auckland in June and faced up to 7 years imprisonment. Justice Michael Robinson's this afternoon ruled he'll spend 10 months on electronically monitored home detention. Robinson says his remorse was clear and he had no doubt Harrison would never appear before the court again.
0: At least two people have been pulled from a flooded hydropower tunnel alive 9 days after Nepal's catastrophic flash floods. It's believed more than 900 others are missing at a dozen hydroelectric projects across the region. Voices can be heard as rescue crews pump air and drop food inside the tunnels while they work. Australian disaster expert and tunnel engineer Arnold Dix told CNN this is the boost rescuers need.
3: The world is full of people who tell you what you can't achieve, and we've just proven when people come together and we say we're going to achieve the impossible that we can.
0: That's news. In sport, lock Sam Darry believes the All Blacks can cure what ails them at line-out time in the third test against the Springboks in Soweto on Sunday morning. The visitors had an 83% success rate on their throw during the loss in Cape Town, but also lived off messy ball when they won the contest. Darry says other factors are as guilty as the throws.
4: It's very tough for the hooker if we're not doing that because he's hitting his mark and we might not be getting the right jump or lift.
0: Hawke's Bay have turned around a 24-14 half-time deficit to Otago and remained unbeaten with a 35-24 victory in Napier in tonight's only NPC action. Tomorrow sees Bay of Plenty host Manawatu, a Cook Strait derby between Tasman and Wellington, and Waikato face Canterbury. The New Zealand Breakers have started the NBL pre-season blitz tournament in Bendigo with a 95-74 loss to the defending champion Sydney Kings. They face Tasmania on Sunday evening. That's sport. I'm Stuart Willey.
5: The Hits Waikato weather, cloudy skies and a few showers, briefly heavy. We've got winds turning southwest at 6 overnight. Tomorrow fine and sunny with westerly winds and 17 degrees. Cloudy on Sunday, few evening showers and 17 again.
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You're on the hits. Another early start, perhaps Sunday morning for you. The All Blacks taking on the Springboks, the third test in Soweto. 3 a.m. kickoff, I believe it is. Gosh, that is early. Here's LMFAO, Party Rock. You're on the hits.

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1: We don't do presents for Mother's Day and Father's Day. 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
1: Ask any mother. 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
0: Back Monday on the Hits.

here on The Hits. You might have noticed this yourself, content creators using ring lights to film content while they're out, you know, eating or just out in town, that sort of thing. Very annoying. Well, fans at the US Open are frustrated after influencers used a bright ring light in a luxury suite during Naomi Osaka's match, which forced the chair umpire to pause play. Very annoying.

0: Nelly, Hot in Here to wrap up Friday night and the week with me, The Hits with Bryn. Thank you for your company. Enjoy the rest of your Friday night and your weekend. I've got to go home, go straight to bed. I've got such a big weekend. Well, a big Saturday, really. 3 birthday parties to attend. You're going to have to wish me luck. And then I'm working Sunday afternoon, and I might sound a bit croaky because I imagine there'll be a bit of karaoke tomorrow night. Yes, enjoy your weekend. 9 days coming up. Teddy Swims next. I'll catch you Monday.
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16: This update. The Wellington City Missions still strongly opposed to proposed move-on orders, despite suggested changes. The bill would allow police to move on beggars, rough sleepers or people acting disorderly from a public place. The Justice Committee's recommending changes like lifting the age the orders could apply from 14 to 18. Acting City Missioner Pip Ray says including rough sleepers is an unnecessary clause that won't do anything to address disorderly behaviour. And Auckland councillors determined for the fast-track-approved Northwest Busway to get the funding needed to become reality. The $4.9 billion project would include an 18-kilometre rapid transit corridor from Brigham Creek to the city centre. Waitakere councillor Shane Henderson says now all that's left is the money.
17: We'd be looking for investment from the Land Transport Fund and we're hoping the government commits to that project. Recent calls to cut parts of that budget I think would be really unwelcome.
16: That's new. Two sports now, and the Rabbitohs have bounded away to a 50-20 win over a second-string Roosters side to wrap up 6th spot in League's NRL. The Roosters will finish 4th behind the Dolphins, who came from behind at halftime for a 24-20 victory over the Titans on the Gold Coast. Tim Price on Falco is the best of the seven New Zealand equestrian entries after the dressage phase at the five-star Burley horse trials in England. The combination recorded 30.5 penalties to be just 1 point back from the lead. Price is also sixth on his other mount, Global Quest, heading into the cross country overnight tonight. Women's top seed Aryna Sabalenka has advanced to the fourth round at tennis's US Open in straight sets. Hawke's Bay's perfect season in rugby's NPC continues after a come-from-behind 35-24 win over Otago in Napier. It's sport, I'm Kalia Strong.
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0: On the Hits.
19: It is the Hits. Good morning, Saturday morning. Big weekend for New Zealand. Bruno Mars, three concerts. How cool is that?
20: And speaking of, it feels like the one artist that's uniting couples. And many couples doing concerts separately and a whole load of other things separately.
19: We'll find out what they are next on the Hits. I get up.

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1: On the hits.
2: Really excited. Yesterday, pre-sales, Bruno Mars went on and before he's even sold out the first one, the Mad Dog's gone and announced a second.
3: Overwhelming demand as well. It was very tough for people to get tickets yesterday. The general public tickets go on sale Friday?
4: Tomorrow. But the pre-sales, sold out super quick.
2: Well, it was thrilling for us to watch Ben's daughter, Sienna, who was in at work at the time, constantly on Ben's laptop trying to secure tickets. He wanted to go, but you're also less than thrilled that the end result was going to suffer on your credit card.
3: Well, yeah, she was just a little haphazard. When it's not your money, you're like, oh, yeah, cool, we got this, we got $40 extra for this. I'm like, whoa. It's like, Dad, I've got the tickets, I've got it sorted.
2: And turns out you are going to get personally massaged by Bruno Mars.
3: I hope so.
2: All access all of your areas. Yeah. Thanks to Bruno's sweet, sweet fingers.
3: I'm very excited about going along. Producer Grace, who's away today, but she's excited about going along. She said it's the one artist that her and her partner can kind of agree on and want to go to see together.
2: Yeah.
3: Which is cool.
2: They usually just go to concerts separately. And this is what we want to get into. What do you do activity-wise separate from your partner? Maybe because you don't share the same love for it.
3: That's okay, too. It's good to have other interests. You don't have to drag them on. I mean, there's something, you know, nothing is more punishing sometimes when you feel like you drag someone against their will to do something that you're already into.
2: My poor wife, poor Jen. And, you know, she's come along to, you know, the Marilyn Mansons, Ozzy Osbournes, Wu-Tangs. And I know it's probably not her wheelhouse.
3: Yeah.
2: We did connect over Prince, though.
3: Oh, yeah.
2: We went to see, that's probably a common ground for us. But your husband refuses to watch a certain genre of movies with you.
4: Doesn't watch anything space-related.
2: He's just opted out of an entire galaxy.
4: Which I really love space. I'd love to go to NASA.
3: He won't do it. Yeah.
4: No. I still haven't watched that Ryan Gosling one.
3: Oh, that's
4: Project
3: really
4: Hail Mary, which everyone went on and on about.
2: It's a huge amount of content he's actively avoiding there. All movies set in space he's not going to have a bar of.
3: Yeah.
4: And he said it makes him feel like claustrophobic.
3: Really?
4: Even though it's a very expensive. But usually they're in a little spaceship and then they get like, oh, I can't get back to Earth. And he's like, I don't like it.
3: Nothing's got more space than space. I'm kind of the same because my wife, Rhea, she likes horror, scary movies and I can't do it. Yeah. And I don't, and she's the worst, like, she is the loudest, the frights, and she gets worked up and I'm like, you got to get a Friday, you got to get a Friday, just look away, she can't. And then she's like, you know, and I'm like, oh my goodness.
2: So she likes the thrill of being scared.
3: She loves it. She's like, but I just, not for me. I'm
4: gives
3: like,
4: me nightmares.
3: You watch it, that's fine, but I don't need to watch that with you.
2: Yeah, I don't really settle into those either, so I'd be happy to let them watch on their own. So 0800 The Hits, what activities do you just do solo without your partner?
3: Maybe it's holidaying, you know, what we think.
2: People holiday separately?
3: Do they?
2: That feels like a joint activity to me. But
4: in
2: maybe
4: a relationship.
3: People can go away on holidays without the partner.
4: Wow.
3: Yeah, I reckon we'll find someone right now.
4: How do you pitch that?
3: So,
2: mind you, we did speak to a lady the other day who phoned through and says she goes bush by herself.
3: Yeah.
2: So I guess that's a form of holidaying.
0: Jono, Ben and Megan's
1: Weekend Breakfast.
0: On the Hits.

0: This is Jono, Ben and Megan's Weekend Breakfast.
1: On the hits.
2: Yeah, I mentioned yesterday we had my son's basketball team coming over, feeding 12 ginormous teenagers. And my mission was to go and hunt and gather some bread rolls, okay, for the occasion. Yeah. Now, I'm not, I'd like to get Megan's advice on this. I'm sure you're probably quite good at this, and it takes a certain skill. I'm no good at anticipating a group of five or more and how hungry that group is going to be.
1: Mm.
2: So I'm always of the, I'm going to err on the side of, let's over cater.
3: Yeah, I feel like that's a better way to go if
2: you don't want people hungry.
3: Yeah, you want people to go, it's a bit stingy, you know.
2: Yeah, I do that with pizzas all the time, and I'm like, gee, God, I've spent 29 Pizza Hut pizzas.
1: But you just try to estimate how much each person's going to eat, and then you average it out.
2: But I'm not good at that.
3: But then the people that go the other way, and there's nothing more awkward than you're like, I just have one piece, and you're like, I really want a couple more.
2: You want everyone to feel full and satisfied under your care and guardianship, you know? So I went to Bag and Save. I reckon I could be responsible for a nationwide shortage of bread rolls.
1: Oh, God. How many basketball teenagers were coming to your house?
2: There is 12 of them. Now, they're big kids, hungry kids.
1: And are you getting a baker's dozen? Like, what?
2: Yeah, the big sacks of them where you can get, yeah.
3: And is that the main thing you're giving them, or are you giving them other stuff? Or is it just bread rolls?
2: No, there's meats as well.
3: There's
1: filled rolls.
3: Stuff
2: not other filler content, just all bread rolls.
3: Yeah, so that's the main thing.
2: I counted this morning. Do you know how many leftover bread rolls we have? I got 43 bread rolls.
3: Oh, wow, you really did get a lot.
2: I did, yeah.
1: How many did you buy?
2: I don't know. I filled the whole trolley up with bread rolls.
3: Oh, wow.
2: I don't think there was a spare bread roll left at Pack and Save.
1: How many did your son, Oscar, eat?
2: I wasn't there for the consumption of them. Yeah, no, but
1: because I need to know total how many you bought. Like, what the?
3: You got a lot of those people that walk out of the supermarket, they're like, they're definitely selling those for their own business.
2: Not for individual sale cans.
3: Yeah.
1: They're like, God, our bread rolls are on special. I might have to go have a look.
2: Is he running a bakery but can't be bothered doing the baking part? So, yeah, 43 of them. I reckon I got into triple digits.
1: Jeez, dude. Next time, just send me a text.
2: I will. I mean, maybe if I'd thought about, okay, the average child, let's say they're going to have three or four max, then work back from there, and I did. Made a terrible shopping mistake.
0: Start your day funny side up. Jono, Ben and Megan on the hits.
3: The South African flyover at the All Blacks game. The plane, it was too low.
1: The flyover is like a tradition for them. 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
3: Maybe that's it this weekend. Someone from South Africa, a pilot, comes out and just unzips.
2: Is that too low for you?
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1: On the hits.
2: Yesterday, we walk across the road to the car park and it was at the pedestrian crossing and there was a lady with a little baby in there and they, I really struggle to figure out, even though I've been a parent of babies, like anyone below five, I can't quite pin what age those kids are, you know?
1: You get out of practice too.
2: You do, yeah. 1 to 3, I'm like, I don't know what you could be. You could be. Yeah. What are your kids now? Are they like 19, 20?
1: 3 and 5.
2: 3 and 5, jeez, doesn't it go quick?
1: Yeah.
2: But yeah, so I'm imagining sort of 2 to 3 for this child in the pram. And kicking off a little bit at the lights.
1: So they were talking?
2: No, the baby was getting upset and she was trying to get the child to calm down and then she just pulled out her phone, chucked on YouTube Kids and just shoved it in that kid's hands and she looked at me and said, don't judge me. And I said, listen, if you knew what I got up to in my life, I'm the last person to judge anyone.
1: Was it in a pram?
2: Yeah.
1: Yeah, I'd say it's probably younger than that.
2: Younger than that. Two?
1: Yeah.
2: Two, yeah. Well, not a pram, like a...
1: like a pushchair.
2: Yeah, the legs dangling over the edge.
3: He doesn't even know what that is. He's so far out of practice. What does that think again?
2: So, and then she said, you know what? I used to, when I wasn't a parent, would judge other parents without handing iPads over in cafes and, you know, distraction devices. And I'm like, well, I found it to be the most powerful parenting tool. YouTube raised my kids. They've even got slight American accent twangs on certain words. Do you notice that?
1: Yeah, like dance.
2: Yeah.
1: My son says dance. I'm like, no, it's dance. Don't say dance.
3: But you're right. Yeah, but once
2: you're in the trenches.
3: Yeah, you shouldn't judge. You shouldn't judge.
1: No.
3: You just let people like live their lives if they're not, if they're happy and they're not hurting anyone, you know? Because
2: what did you use to judge? But now you get it.
3: Oh, the planes. The planes one where you're on a plane and there was a baby on a plane. And, like, it was very hard not to judge and go, oh, the baby, you know.
1: You're like, who travels with the baby?
3: Yeah.
1: And don't fly.
3: But then if you were that person, and, you know, nothing is more awkward than taking a, you know, I remember when my daughters were young and you were holding them walking on the plane, it felt like everyone was giving you evil.
1: Like, where are you sitting?
3: Where are you sitting? You know, you're like, oh, just bring the baby.
2: And,
3: like,
2: and you're so self-conscious and self-aware of what's happening.
3: Oh, it's a horrible situation.
1: Yes. You're so anxious.
3: And the baby doesn't know. Like, it's like, you know, that doesn't want to be upset.
1: Also, it doesn't know how to, like, regulate its ears, and it's got tiny little ears, so they probably, it is quite painful for them to fly.
3: Yeah.
2: So what did you judge? But then, you know, when you were in there, you changed your stance on it. Crocs, I imagine many people would have been anti-Crocs, Ben. I don't know what your stance on Crocs was before you owned a pair. Were you judgmental of people in Crocs?
3: Oh, no, there was a lot of judgment around Crocs as well. The gibbets, the situation was probably, I was like, oh, who puts the gibbets on there? But then I've really, don't you worry about that. That person is me.
2: So you're a little judgy on gibbets, but now you're
3: now
2: all in.
3: I'm all in on the gibbet game. Yeah.
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And I know that we need this, but I've been too afraid to follow through. 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
1: On the Hits.
2: Just talking about things you used to judge, but no longer you do. That was great English from me. I ran into a lady yesterday who handed her cell phone to her little child and she looked at me and said, don't judge. Whoa. I said, I won't. I think the older you get, the less judgmental you get as well, the more you've lived life and understand it.
1: Yeah, you realise it's...
2: You know, in your 20s, you're quite sort of snappy. Yeah. Aren't you? And you're very opinionated.
1: You're on your high horse. And then you live some life and you realise it's a rough road.
3: And you go through situations.
1: Yeah.
2: You do.
3: People get all, saucy. But I didn't get invited to this wedding or that. And then when you actually have to, you go through a wedding or something.
1: Or two. Two, yep.
3: Yeah, Megan. it's tough to you want to invite more people often than you can. And budgets and all those things come into it.
1: Try cutting it down to 40 people.
3: Yeah. You understand that now.
1: Yeah.
3: And you're like, I'm never, I never expect to be invited to anyone's wedding.
2: No.
3: You know? So.
2: And I think too, worrying about that stuff takes energy. And the older you get, the less energy you have. So you need to really harness your energy.
1: I'll invite you to my third one.
3: Oh, thank you, Megan. But if I don't, I understand. Honestly, I don't understand.
1: I used to judge Game of Thrones. When that first came out, everyone was into it. And I was like, you're all nerds. That looks so crazy.
2: Were you anti?
1: Dragons and incest. I was like, you're weirdos.
2: It's a tough sell.
1: I watched it and I was like, oh my God, this is really good.
3: Yeah, it's really good.
2: Robin, it's great to have you on this morning. What did you use to judge, but not anymore?
4: Good morning. I used to think people that said they had jet lag were full of it. I thought, you've been sitting on a plane for hours, what are you talking about? And then I travelled to the UK last year to visit my daughter who was living there, and holy, did I get a dose of reality. It was real.
3: Yeah. Woo, it's
4: a lot more empathy.
2: How long did the jet lag last for you, Robin?
4: Oh, a few days.
3: Oh,
2: it does
3: throw
2: you. Yeah. It's real.
3: It's not a myth.
4: I have a lot more empathy now.
1: I always need a weekend buffer when I come back, but Ben comes back and then goes straight into work.
3: Don't stop, mate.
2: Sometimes you'll come back from a 3-week trip on Monday morning, straight into radio.
3: Yeah. Well, now I'm going to stop, but it's going to be horrible.
2: Yeah. Then you get jet lag for 9 years. Yeah. Julia, good morning to you. Happy New Year.
5: Happy New Year.
2: You used to judge what, Julia?
5: Oh, people wearing track pants in public.
2: And then once you do it...
5: I just can't. And then this winter, it's me. I am that person.
3: You're that person.
2: It's comfy.
3: It is comfy. You're right.
2: Wandering the aisles of Pack and Save in your trackies and your slippers?
5: Yes. Well, no, I draw the line with slippers. But for me, it was the next step up from, pyjamas, And I thought, it's really pushing it. But, yeah, I did it. To be fair, the cute track pants.
3: Not ugly. Sorry, yeah.
5: I wanted the cover on the bottom.
1: Yeah.
2: They're making a statement. Okay.
5: Yeah, it's the thing. So, yeah, that's me.
2: Track pants in public.
1: I was swayed by... Karl Lagerfeld, he was the designer of Chanel, and he used to say, track pants are a sign of defeat.
3: Oh, really? Okay.
2: Did I see you in some tracky pants on Monday, Tuesday?
1: Yes, but I had to caveat it by saying, today's not the day.
2: Yeah. Okay,
1: I'm defeated.
2: We'll take one more. Nikki, you used to judge what?
6: The clean washing pile still sitting in the basket on the sofa.
3: Oh, and now, that's a regular in a lot of households, right?
6: Yeah, that was pre-kids and things. My sister had 4 kids, and I'm like, surely it can't be that hard to just fold the washing and put it away.
2: And it turns out it is that hard.
3: It just keeps coming.
1: Washing becomes a multiple-step process.
3: It does.
2: Yeah.
3: Sometimes
6: and I figure at least it's clean.
3: Yeah, true. You've done that. Yeah, exactly. Yeah.
1: No one warns you when you have a family about the washing.
2: No. The washing.
1: I think it never ends.
2: A good rule of thumb is you just drop your standards when you start parenting, don't you?
3: Yeah.
0: Turns out having your rent or mortgage paid for a year was something a lot of you wanted, judging by the hundreds of thousands of calls. But only one of you could have your rent or mortgage on the house.
1: We're outside the winner's house. We're about to change someone's life.
2: Come on out here, Sinead.
3: Congratulations. You have won on the house.
1: Oh, my God.
3: So what does it mean?
7: 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And I really, really want to get a caravan to go on family holidays. 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
20: In this update, the Wellington City Mission's been left with more questions, even after tweaks to proposed move-on order legislation. The bill will let police order people out of public places for rough sleeping, begging and disorderly behaviour. The Justice Committee suggested changes including lifting the minimum age from 14 to 18. Acting City Missioner Pip Ray says they told the committee people shouldn't be punished for simply rough sleeping, and this should have been tweaked.
21: If somebody was rough sleeping and they were threatening or causing antisocial behaviour, the move-on orders would still apply to them.
20: Reform UK leader Nigel Farage says Britain could face a general election as early as March next year. Addressing the party's conference in Birmingham, Farage believes the right-wing party is ready to win power. Farage believes the government will be forced to call an early vote in spring as pressure builds on the economy and financial markets. That's news. Sports and third seed Jessica Pegula has survived a slow start to win her third round match at tennis's US Open. The American's been blown away in the first set before bouncing back to seal a 1-6, 6-4, 6-3 victory over two-time quarterfinalist Leila Fernandez. Pegula advances to round four alongside top seed Aryna Sabalenka, who recorded another straight sets win. Belgian cyclist Wout van Aert has claimed a fourth career stage win at the Tour of Spain. He's sprinted away to take out stage 13 of this year's edition. The Rabbitohs have wrapped up sixth spot for the NRL finals with a 50-20 thrashing of a second-string Roosters side in Sydney. The Roosters finished fourth behind the Dolphins, who came from behind at halftime for a 24-20 victory over the Titans on the Gold Coast. That's sport. I'm Kalia Strong.
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3: It is a hit, just after 7 o'clock on your Saturday morning. Father's Day this weekend.
2: And what do you want? What would you like to say to your dad?
1: Can I have some petrol?
2: I was talking to the people listening.
1: Oh, yeah. Okay.
3: 4487 on the text. We'll get to your dad messages next on the hits.

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2: Father's Day on Sunday, we're just talking about our dads, and we jokingly said none of them would have been listening to that. You got a text message through, Megan.
3: Yeah. All gave heartfelt messages.
4: My dad, I said he's my manager, and he takes a lot of interest in what I'm doing. He said the manager is listening.
3: Oh, that's nice. Wayno. And that's love language, listening to the radio. I don't know what that says about John Pryor and Kevin Boyce. Not tuned into the show this morning.
4: I imagine Kevin's got a lot going on.
3: Yeah,
4: busy guy.
3: So, what do you want to say to your dad? And it's funny, all the relationship dynamics in a family unit, isn't there? Like the relationship between mother, daughter, mother, son, father, daughter, father, son, all slightly different.
2: Yeah.
3: All surrounded by love, obviously. But I'm really enjoying... Oh, you just played a really cute bit of audio with Bessie, with Andrew, your husband, Megan. And that's the cute era is a wonderful chapter. Then the primary school era is a wonderful chapter. But I'm probably the same as you, Ben, really enjoying just kind of talking to them like adults now.
2: Yeah.
3: And having those conversations and moving into this next.
4: But it's really like, it's sweet because you guys have got teenagers, but they still seem to talk to you.
3: No,
4: a lot of people say, especially with my son, you get to the teenage years and all I'm going to get is,
3: I think it's what you put into it too. If there's some definitely some one syllable conversations that go on. if you grind through those, you get a bit more of a fully formed sentences.
2: But even a moment like I had the other day, which was like because you pick them up all the time when they're little and you're hugging them, and we're still there. But one of my daughters walked past and just gave me a hug in the hallway, and I was like, this is good.
3: You appreciate those
2: moments, and not that we don't hug, but it was just like that was
4: Were
2: you asking me for money? What's this? It wasn't. It was just a hug.
4: Yeah,
3: that's good.
2: So I was like,
3: "Sweet."
2: Yeah. So I was like, "What
3: do you want?
2: where's this going?" But it was just a hug, and then I went away, and I was like, "Oh, that was really means a lot for me."
3: Yeah. So Natalie, what do you want to say to your dad, Natalie, this Father's Day?
5: Well, it's actually a funny story. I've been in New Zealand for 12 years now, and this is the first year my dad has come to New Zealand to visit me. First time flying overseas. So he stayed here for 7 days, and on his last day, he pretty much told us he had a tumor, and he was going to Brazil to get this treated, right? So he was very scared, and we all got scared, and we're far away. And then yesterday, he sent us a message saying that the tumor is cancer-free, but it needs to be removed. But he's quite scared, but he's happy that's not cancer, and it's like, it's growing a little bit, but it's nothing that the doctors can take care of. So us three sisters that live here in New Zealand are very proud of him. So I wanted to say to him that I'm very proud that he's actually taking care of himself now that he's 61, I think proud is the word, for coming to New Zealand for the first time and then telling us the truth and then going after his health and taking care of that so he can be alive to be with us a little bit more in this world and his five grandchildren,
4: Thank God. I'm happy that it's cancer.
3: Lovely message. I mean, if we're worried about John Pryor and Kevin Boyce not tuning in, I don't know about a dad over in Brazil, but we'll send him the link to the podcast, Natalie. That was lovely.
5: Thank you so much. You guys have a great day. Cheers. Happy Father's Day to everyone.
4: Parents and dads have a terrible tendency of like keeping their medical, stuff to themselves because they want to protect you.
2: Yeah.
3: Don't want to cause a fuss. Tanya, you're on.
6: Hello. Good morning.
3: Lovely to have you on, Tanya. What do you want to say to your dad?
6: Yeah, I would, I'm getting a bit emotional. Like to tell him that he can rest now. I solved a quest that he had his whole life, which I wasn't aware of. He kept it private. He didn't know who his father was. His mom said his father passed when he was very young, and he didn't have any memories. But he discovered...

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1: On the Hits.
2: New Zealand's most expensive cup of coffee, $100 for a single cup.
1: It's from Panama, and it's not necessarily like the best coffee you'll ever have, but it's like one of the...
2: I hope so, very much.
3: No, it's that just is like, not a good sell.
1: It's super rare. Right. So it's your chance to like try a super rare coffee
2: So
1: bean.
2: Only 10 cups will be made from this the bag.
1: God.
3: Is it super rare? Is it super rare because no one likes to taste it?
2: No, I think it's going to be really good, but you're right, $100 at Rook Cafe on Hereford Street from September 21st.
1: Look at the pressure being that barista.
3: I know, you're going to play that one.
1: Shot, yeah. You're like...
2: True.
3: And we can all rest assured we'll be paying $100 for a coffee by the end of 2028 yeah. Anyway.
2: Now, your daughter, Aya, what's she doing?
1: So I picked her up from daycare yesterday and she was in the car and we debrief on the day.
2: Oh, yeah. Nice.
1: So I'm like, who'd you play with today? And I'll change names, but basically she launched into a description of what happened where, shall we say, Roger mm-hmm. and... Lisa are the two people she's playing with. So she's like, I was playing with Lisa and Roger came over and was being mean to Lisa. And I was like, oh, that's no good. I was like, so what did you do? Well, I kicked Roger's butt. And I was like, oh.
3: Oh, she opted for violence.
1: Yeah. I was like, oh, did you just tell him off? She's like, no, I kicked his butt. She's three.
3: Yeah.
1: And she aggressively, told me about how she kicked him.
3: Like, literally kicked him in
1: I think so.
3: Yeah, right.
1: I'm not sure.
2: Yeah, because it can be a saying. Like, it kicked your butt.
1: I kicked his butt.
2: Yeah.
1: She said he left Lisa alone. And
2: she got
1: part
2: results.
1: Of me.
3: Like, violence does get, you know, it's got a bad branding, but it does get results.
2: Not what you want, though. Not what you want.
1: But in my mind, I was like, well, a boy was coming up to her friend who's a girl. And was being, like, mean. I didn't go into details as to what he was doing. Maybe I should have. But I was
3: kind
1: of...
3: Yeah, because it sounds really nefarious. Yeah, but you've got to remember, they're only 3 and 4 years old.
1: And, you know, it doesn't take much to annoy Aya.
3: She does give off a violent energy. Doesn't she?
2: I'm a little scared of her.
1: Yeah. But I was kind of proud of her. So I didn't know what to say. I was like, okay, well, I'm glad that you supported your friend through that. But I went to school and I said to the teachers, I was like, what is that bad? Like, should I have said don't resort to violence? And they kind of just whispered to me and was like, it's okay. Just let her live.
3: Well, which makes you go, what's the stuff they see and they just turn a blind eye to during those school
2: it's
3: hours?
2: It's not the Hunger Games, though, is it? Like, it's not, you know?
1: Yeah.
3: Your problem is little Roger, if he goes home and he relays, you know, regales the tales of what happened in the playground.
1: Yeah, and I was also like, I am friends with Roger's parents.
2: Oh, really?
1: I like Roger's parents.
3: Don't screw this up for me.
1: Don't screw this up for me.
3: Well, then the
1: next
3: time you go over to their house, it's going to be tense, eh?
2: Yeah.
1: It should be like, I kicked your butt, Roger.
2: You're going to have to fight the dad, I think. That's the only option.
3: Oh, God. You're going to have to do something to his butt.
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1: On the hits.
2: I mentioned yesterday, just towards the end of the show, that crazy moment on Sunday morning, kind of woke up to my wife shaking me going, what are you doing? And I had, in my mind, had a really detailed dream that I was getting ready for the morning in the bathroom, taking multivitamins, which I don't take. And just so coincidentally, she had a package from the chemist on her dresser full of pills, and I had put those pills in my mouth, taking them out of the pack and put them in my mouth. So three or four pills in my mouth. She's like, what are you doing? I'm like, I'm taking my multivitamins. And I was asleep through the whole thing. Crazy.
3: So weird and kind of unsettling that you can do that in your sleep, right?
2: You're like, what other stuff have I got up to that she didn't notice?
3: And that's the thing. Just scary friend of, you know, someone that I know, he sleepwalks, and he was at a hotel once, walked all the way down, got into the lift, got down to reception.
1: Naked?
3: No, he was like in his pajamas and stuff. Oh, but he even got like a little bookcase from reception and opened the door and put it in so the door stayed open. Went walking across the road until the receptionist was like, whoa, and had to sort of like turn him around.
2: Oh, so put a bookcase in the hotel open.
3: I mean, just to keep the door open. Like, even thought about that. I don't know why. I was like, so I could get back in afterwards. I guess they didn't have a swipe card.
2: You know, yesterday Ben Boyce was saying he thinks sleep's a waste of time.
3: Yeah.
2: Now, that's being productive while you're sleeping.
3: Yeah, true.
2: Is it a cheat? I don't know what it's an achievement. You're doing stuff.
3: He was on a mission to do something. He doesn't know what.
1: Do you find food missing in your house?
2: No.
1: Oh, okay.
2: I did have a period there where I was kind of paranoid about front door security. And so each night I would lock the door, open the door, shut the door, you know, three or four times before I'd go to bed. And then many times I'd wake up and the door's wide open. I'd obviously just got up in the middle of the night and gone to lock it open and just...
1: Or gone for a wander outside.
2: So it's... I passed that gene on to my son, which he's thrilled about, so...
1: I was just wondering, because you don't eat during the day until dinner time. I was like, what...
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1: Getting up at night and having a meal in the middle of the night.
2: Maybe.
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1: 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Stop that. Snap out of it. You're gorgeous no matter what.
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2: Talking about what happened during your sleep. We've got Linda joining us. What happened, Linda?
3: Wasn't me. Years ago, when we were teenagers, I had a boyfriend that would wake up in the middle of the night and go make his lunch for the next day.
4: And he would have no recollection of this?
3: No. His mum would come out to the kitchen and go, what are you doing? And he's like, he was hard out, fully awake, going, I'm just making my lunch.
2: Very efficient. I like that efficiency. It's good.
3: It's 3 o'clock.
2: Well, for me, sleep does feel like a waste of time a lot of the time. I know you need it.
1: You could be doing better stuff.
2: Like, if you could just 5 minutes and you were recharged, yeah. Like a supercharge, they're great.
4: Sleep feels like a waste of time to me. Imagine if you could be asleep so your body is getting what it needs, yeah, but also still doing stuff.
2: Yeah, I know it needs it. And
1: like,
2: I, you know, yeah.
1: Like an iPhone, you could just plug in and still be
4: still doing stuff.
2: Yeah, exactly. Yeah, you're right, Megan. Charging as I go.
4: You'd be productive 24 hours of the day. Hey, well, you go and have a great day. Linda, appreciate you calling through.
3: Thank you.
4: See you, mate. Sarah, what happened when you were sleeping?
5: Look, I woke up the next morning and I saw my UGG boots outside the door and thought that was a bit odd. Anyway, carried on with my morning, went down to the petrol station to put fuel in my car, and the guy there was like, oh, are you okay? And I said, yeah. And he goes, you here 3 a.m. buying cigarettes in your slippers and pyjamas. And I was like, what? Anyway, all clicked into place. And
2: really?
5: I sleepwalked down to the BP along State Highway 1 and Hamilton and
2: Jesus,
5: my
2: dangerous.
5: Pajamas and UGG boots.
2: Just walking out and about, like next to the highway and all sorts.
1: Just craving your ciggies in the middle of the night.
5: Yeah, don't even smoke, so don't know what
4: to do. Do you live near the petrol station, obviously?
5: Yeah, I must have walked like 300-400 metres.
4: That's a pretty big walk when you're not conscious.
5: It's scary when I'm and had like not woke up at any point.
1: Yeah, that is scary, actually. I didn't think about that.
4: I love how the guy's like, something's off here, but I'll still sell you the smokes.
5: And sure enough, I went home and they were on the kitchen table. So
2: wow,
4: that is. Do you think you were dreaming about that?
5: No, it didn't. I don't know. It just didn't even.
1: I wonder.
5: I didn't even clock it in the morning. I did think it was odd that my slippers were outside, but that was about it.
1: I wonder what you asked for, because as like a person who doesn't smoke, I don't know what to ask for. Like a
5: I don't know. I must have been quite coherent though, or he would have.
4: Have you sleepwalked anywhere else?
5: Oh yeah, I do. I do sleepwalk a fair bit, but usually not outside.
4: You know, that's my thing. That's my thing.
2: Far out.
1: You can't chain yourself up, eh?
2: Yeah.
5: Yeah.
4: I think that is that's incredible. Well, thank you so much, Sarah.
0: She's our new Queen of Soul with a big voice and an even bigger show.
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0: this update. An earthquake has rattled residents in the lower North Island this morning. A 4.9 magnitude quake struck 20 kilometres northwest of Paraparaumu just after 6:30. Thousands in the lower North Island reported feeling it, including NZ Herald journalist in Lower Hutt, Melissa Nightingale. She says she was trying to enjoy a Saturday morning sleep-in when the quake hit.
1: I just felt myself woken up by this like sharp shaking that picked up in intensity and was rattling for maybe 20 seconds.
0: Emergency crews are investigating a suspicious overnight fire at an historic cafe in Northland. A fire and emergency spokesperson says they believe the blaze was at the Honey House Cafe on Kirikiri Road. Three trucks were sent to extinguish the fire just after 11:30 last night. No one is injured and a fire investigator will return to the scene later this morning. That's news. Two sports and the All Blacks have wrapped preparations for the third test against South Africa in Soweto in wet conditions. While the worst of the weather has passed before captain's run, thunder, lightning, wind and torrential rain battered Johannesburg in the early part of the afternoon. Captain Adi Savia says it was quite refreshing.
2: Yeah, it was actually. Yeah, it was. You know, it's nice getting that Wellington-type breeze in the lungs. It was good.
0: Meanwhile, Hawke's Bay perfect NPC season continues after a come-from-behind 35-24 win over Otago and Napier. Women's top seed Aryna Sabalenka and third seed Jessica Pegula have both won through to the fourth round at tennis's US Open. Men's second seed Carlos Alcaraz is currently on centre court. Tim Price and Mount Falco are third after the dressage phase at the five-star Burley Horse Trials in England. That's sport. I'm Kalia Strong.
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7: There's only one road in, one road out.
8: Off the wall!
9: That's a gun.
10: Do you think we can...
11: It looks awesome. It's written and directed by actor and director Johnny Barker, who joins us in the studio right now. Morena, Johnny.
12: Morena.
2: Nice to have you in the studio.
12: Thanks, you guys. Thank you so much for having me in here.
2: Now, we're going to start with something you probably get asked about all the time. People will know you from many things.
12: I have a girlfriend.
2: Oh, damn it.
12: I have a wife.
2: That was my big question.
11: She's just found out about your girlfriend.
13: How long has she been your wife?
2: You fell into that one, didn't you? You really fell into that one.
12: She's my ex-girlfriend.
2: She's now your wife. So Joey the Ferndale Strangler was something that many people will know you from. Iconic character on Shortland Street.
12: Yeah. I love that.
2: Do people still come up to you and talk about it today?
12: Honestly, yes.
2: Yeah.
12: Everywhere even when I was overseas in London, I'd go into a store and somebody would be like, hey, are you Joey? I'd be like, what? what's happening?
11: It was a cultural moment. So, and for you to obviously own that role, it must have been a bit of an honour to have people. How many years ago now?
12: Bro, we're knocking on the door of 20 years.
11: Really? And people still talk to you about it.
12: I know, it's what? But the way I justify it is, like, if I saw Lionel and Kirsty walk by from the first generation, I'd be like, it's Lionel. It's Kirsty.
11: Yeah. There's someone out there in the community who can't tell the difference between a television show and real life.
12: That happens.
11: Going at you?
12: In
11: public?
12: Of course. People are very invested in it, but I have told a story before about the old lady in the supermarket who said to me, she's like, please just tell Tanya that you love her. And I was like, I will. I will. But then, you know, they're in the people who are just... it's baked into them. Some people don't know where they know you from. And they're like, I really despise you and I don't know why. And I'm like, oh, no. In fact, I've got a funny story. I'll tell you a quick story. I got a phone call from a production company and I had to go and do a quick doco day for some MMA stuff. And I was going to go interview a guy called Dan Hooker. And I was
2: UFC legend, yeah.
12: Well, I knew nothing about it. And I went home, I was quickly like, what is MMA? What is UFC? You know? I love a last minute challenge. So I go into this place called City Kickboxing and I meet Dan and he's great. And then I meet this guy, Eugene, he's the coach. I'm like, cool. I'm trying to get a lay of the land. And then this dude comes bounding across the room at me and gets right up in my face, real antagonistic. He's like, I know you, man. Where do I know you from? I go, no, I don't think we know each other, you know.
11: Worst place to have someone coming at you.
12: Bro, MMA gym. He's like, no shirt. He's like sweating. He's like just been beating some dude up. He's like, I know you. Where do I know you from? Did you go to such and such like school? And I go, no. He's like thinking I'm his bully or something. I go, don't make me say it, man. Like, I used to do some stuff on TV. And he goes, oh, Joey Henderson, you bad mother effer. Taps me up and he's like, I love your shit, man. And then he bounces off and goes and starts killing some guy. I like turn around and my crew are like, do you know who that is? I'm like, no. They're like, that's Israel Adesanya, man.
13: Oh, no.
12: I was like, what?
13: Then
12: I go home that night. I go, who is Israel Adesanya? Day two, I come back and I'm like, oh my God, you're amazing. He's just the top of the top.
11: He's the top of the top.
12: And he was so cool. Like, what a thrill.
11: And now you've spent many years writing and just released a brand new show called Baddies, which is awesome. Congrats.
12: Thank you. Yeah, I'm so stoked. Honestly, transparency, I'm so thrilled to be here to just try to shine a little light on the show and get some eyeballs on it. Always been inspired by like 80s and 90s camaraderie, The Goonies, Stand By Me, and mixing that in with a bit of Home Alone. You know, we landed on the idea of what if the Goonies were Māori and they were sent to a bad kid camp. Some real baddies pull a heist and are hiding in the camp and the kids have to save the day or escape the camp. So,
11: and you've got some really talented kids that you're working with.
12: Love them. Yeah. My goodness, they were great.
11: How old are they?
12: So they were all 13. They were going to be... So shooting kids hours is really complicated. If they are 13, I think you get...
13: More.
12: 10 hours. Yeah. Like 10 hours door to door.
11: You get a little bit more out of that kids.
12: And those extra hours, man, they add up big time.
13: Yeah.
12: We just shot the whole thing in 22 days, and every single day was like...
11: Who came up with child labour laws?
12: Like,
11: oh, well, you're really good at your job. Yeah, jobs, Johnny Barker. You really are. And hey, thanks for coming in. You can catch Baddies now streaming on TVNZ+.
12: That's the one.
11: Right now, go and watch it.
0: Jono, Ben and Megan's Weekend Breakfast. On the Hits.

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2: There is a new reality show. It's called Love Thy Neighbour. And it's on Disney Plus if you want to watch it. I quite like it. But the Kim Kardashian of the four sisters is Brooke's neighbour. And she has been photographed, papped, on holiday with her whole family on a fancy yacht in Europe. And she is there with her dad. And she doesn't have her bikini top on. Bikini bottom on, but she is topless in Europe, which is
3: it's common practice, isn't it? I think the bigger question is, who's the grubby person with the camera hiding in the bushes? Taking photos of the whole thing. But yeah, I mean, are you comfortable being au naturel in front of your whole family? Now, you mocked me for reading the article and actually doing some research. But she said they were really conservative when she was growing up. She wasn't even allowed to have a bikini.
2: She's right. From Louisiana, yeah.
3: So they've done a real getcha, 180 on the protocol there.
2: But some of the comments, particularly from Americans, are like, this is disgusting. Some of women's body parts should be hidden, especially from their family. Everyone claiming this is normal because they're in Europe, but it's not because they're from Louisiana. But
3: you grew up in a naturist colony. And
2: I grew up in a normal... I grew up in Nelson, but we went to like
3: a naturist colony.
2: Yeah.
3: When did you realise that it wasn't... You know, not everyone holidayed naked with their parents.
2: When I probably went to intermediate and I started telling everyone that we would go there for, like, school holidays. And everyone's like, you go to the nudie park. And I'm like, yeah.
3: So up until then you had no, right. Did that make you self-conscious about it?
2: I went through, like, a teenage period where I was self-conscious and now I don't care again. We all have those bits. All right. It's so chill.
4: Let's take some calls.
3: Karina, morning to you.
5: Oh, morena.
3: Morena.
5: I wanted to share that in our tribe, we all go down to the hot baths in the morning and we all bath together. And it's like where you get the morning news, you find out who's marrying who, you know, who's passed away, where the tangis are or what's happening at marae. And you're one with the earth. So we have, we're really fortunate to be in a place where we have that beautiful, water coming up from Papatūānuku, and I don't know if you can explain it to anyone until you've actually bathed in that water all day. You're so warm, it's so healthy, it's so good for your bones, it's really therapeutic, but most importantly it's just a really beautiful sharing time with the whole iwi.
2: Oh, wow. I also don't think you can explain it to people who aren't used to like being naked in front of other people, that it's really just not a thing. It kind of takes away everyone's inhibitions and
5: It's quite difficult to explain, but I mean, at the end of the day, we all, to be able to breastfeed your baby is really special. I mean, I've got my daughter here, she's 15, and she's going, she was raised here in Hamilton, and she's going, I would never do that. So we're, two completely different generations, but she has never tried it. She's tried it, she'll never know how special that moment is to just be absolutely free, to be one with the earth, to just feel so natural, and then to be healed from it.
3: Well, there you go. It sounds like a big old naked gossip session. I love it.
5: It's really cool. It's actually really gorgeous. And to watch the sunrise and to watch the sunset and to feel that water that comes straight from the middle of the earth, it's just... It's so special.
2: If you're not part of the tribe, can you join?
5: If you come in with the family member from there.
2: I'm just asking on behalf of the show.
5: There's definitely like places there where people do go, but it must be respected. There's places that are natural, where hot water meets cold water, and you can go there. And some people will walk in with no clothes on and play. I know a man that goes down and plays his kuo-o, and others come in and they put candles in the wall, and you've got the natural mud.
3: Lovely, Karina, lovely. And to answer your question, no, they don't want three naked radio hosts them, but thank you for your call.
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2: Producer Grace, you came in and you said, I've got some video recording of Ben from Friday night, which must make you nervous.
3: Yeah, so I'm picking this. We're at Cirque Alice, which is like a really, really cool show. Right? It's amazing.
1: I haven't been to Circus Olay since I was a kid, and this is my first time going to Cirque Alice, and it was amazing.
3: When there was guys, they were all incredible, but the person at the end, they had another person doing a headstand on top of him. Balancing, and then they walk down the stairs. I was like, oh my goodness.
4: So, hold on. So he's doing a headstand, and his head's on top of another
3: upside down.
4: Head.
3: Oh, like, wow. It was crazy.
4: Not holding hands, Ben's got the video.
2: Oh, that's wild.
3: Put it up on the Hits Breakfast story.
2: Yeah. Is there anything in between their heads?
3: I think they had a little, almost a little tiny little
2: pad.
1: Just to make it flat so their heads could sit on top of each other.
3: There was one point I'm like, he's going to lose it. He's losing it because you can see him got it. And then, back. And I was like, wow.
2: Jeez. Imagine the... Imagine the journey to get to that point.
4: Yeah. Who's got the tougher job?
3: Well, both are very tough.
1: Man.
3: I don't think I'd rather not be the person upside
4: Let's
3: down.
4: Let's try it for a social video.
1: Yay! Mate,
3: we couldn't even do that star one that Grace wanted us to do the other day.
2: Oh, that was just trying to hold Ben upside down like a star.
3: Oh,
2: you're
3: no.
2: right.
3: Yeah. So what's this? I think I know where you're going with this.
1: Well, if you've seen Ben's video, he had such a nice close-up. He was so intimate with them. Ben was on stage, everyone.
2: Did you go on stage?
3: This was Peppers. This is the Megan Peppers. I had a Peppers moment.
4: Oh, you've kept this quiet.
3: Well, because I went to buy... some drinks. We're running quite late to get to there, and I went to buy some drinks. And my family went. I was like, "Yeah, go in." And I was struggling with four drinks. They didn't have any cup holders. They had four drinks, and so first time I'd spilt drink on the bar, and I was like, "Oh, Jesus!" They got it again. So I had one in my mouth and a couple of that. I texted my wife to come help. She was no good, but all she said was, "We're on the stage." I was like, what?
4: Why are you texting me?
3: That's all that's on the stage. When I walked in, they had some seating up on the stage area, right on either side of the stage.
2: Oh, that's nightmare stuff.
3: I was like, at any stage, that guy could have fallen on me, but yeah.
2: So you were sitting on stage?
3: On stage, they had some areas to sit, yeah.
2: We've got some audio here.
5: The man of the hour, he's carrying all his ladies' drinks, but guess what? Guess what? Grace Hilliam, producer, the peasant, is sitting down here. Guess where Ben's sitting? He's up on stage.
2: On the stage?
3: No, I can only imagine we got that because Megan was sick and she couldn't have gone. So,
4: Where was my family seated?
1: They were with the peasants.
3: Young kids couldn't go up there because we had another family that were the kids had to be over 14.
4: Damn, that would have been champagne stuff if I'd gone along.
3: Megan,
4: sitting with the peasants and Benjamin Boys.
3: Up on stage. Like I was part of the show.
4: On stage.
3: With a drink in my mouth and trying to carry it through.
4: Sorry, I didn't mean to hold everybody. Up. I'm here now.
3: Start the show now.
1: Ben was, I think, the last person I saw walk in.
3: I was.
4: Oh, they were literally waiting for you. Oh my God,
3: I was
4: Ben.
3: When I already spilt one drink at the counter, I was like, I'm having a shock. And then I was like, I'm on stage. Oh God. The
4: there isn't
3: nightmare.
4: Actually seats on stage. This is just Ben's demands. They were like, I'll only come if you seat me on the stage.
3: I would like to be next
2: They should
3: to the
2: have put you in the show. You're like, there's the man carrying four drinks.
4: One in his mouth.
2: Look, this is real.
3: You're right. The guy that was upside down didn't fall, but I spilt one drink on the way back. So that shows how impressive those people are at Cirque Alice. So
4: wow, must be nice.
2: She's going to dine out on that for the next couple of weeks.
0: She's our new queen of soul with a big voice and an even bigger show. 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
1: On the Hits.
2: Now, I don't have any idea about what we're going to do right now. It's a surprise for me.
3: Well, a surprise for you. It came through, you know, a letter, an envelope. We just got a letter.
1: Wonder who it's from.
3: The letters come through to you. You get your letter sent to work. And right now, we don't know what it is.
1: This is on you.
3: Yeah.
1: For getting your letters sent to work.
3: It might be something that, last time we had this, it wasn't that bad, was it?
2: It was absolutely fine. Can I guess which department is coming from this time?
3: Yeah, I guess so. I don't think we know. It's private and confidential.
1: Because yeah,
3: producer Grayson, we're like, what's the legalities with opening someone's mail on Friday?
1: Yeah, no, we didn't open it. And so we definitely didn't shine a light through it to see what was inside.
3: So we don't know what it is. It hasn't been opened. Honestly, it hasn't been opened. Okay. But we did consider it and thought there was illegal. So
1: it says Jonathan R. Pryor, private and confidential.
2: Always worry when... your full name's included.
4: Yeah.
2: It does look like official documentation. If you've just joined the show, I have a rich history of traffic infringements, and I do get them all sent to work. Got the...
1: parking and speeding, commonly parking.
3: Try not to do it this year, though, right?
2: Yep, I was trying to have a clear 2026.
3: So you might still be in the clear.
2: Let's
3: what do you think?
2: Here.
3: You know, from experience, what are you thinking? What are you...
2: From that experience, that looks like some sort of debt collection.
3: Oh, so it's been escalated. It's not just your average parking ticket.
2: From experience, yeah. That looks like that's Bay Corp's font.
3: That's what they're like.
2: Okay, let's see what it is. Let's see what it is. It is Bay Corp.
1: You know Bay Corp's font.
3: There we go. Okay. Bay Corp.
2: What are these money grubbing fools? Oh, guys.
3: What's happened?
1: What's happened?
2: Ticket-free 2026 has come to an end.
3: So how do you not know about the ticket, though?
2: I don't know. Well, because of the ticketing tank. You don't get physical tickets on...
3: But they must send you something to you.
1: Well, what are you talking about? The ticketing tank.
2: Oh, you know, the car with the cameras on top.
1: Yeah.
2: But I haven't seen this initial ticket,
3: right.
2: I must declare. But, you know, this is... they're after a $20... you parked longer than 30 minutes in a zone.
3: So did you pay for parking and then...
1: No, you know the answer to that.
3: No.
1: Look at his face.
3: No, nowhere on there does he say you pay for parking.
1: You know, Jono, you know that every time you get a letter from Bay Corp, it affects your credit rating. You know that, eh?
2: Like, I don't know. Well, I don't have anything else in my life I want to borrow money for. So that does not stress me out.
1: You're up to your eyeballs in debt as it is.
2: I am just keeping my mouth just above the water. Just socking oxygen through a straw. So, yeah, I don't want to drown in any more debt anyway. So maybe that's a good deterrent. Well, there we go. Sorry, guys. I thought I was going to make it through to December. August is not a bad...
3: Not bad.
2: Yeah,
3: that's better than we all thought. No one thought you were going a whole year without doing it, but absolutely not. I mean, even you, but not even paying for parking. Obviously, at the time, you're like...
2: No, I would have. I think I just exceeded, yeah. Because if I didn't pay at all, it would probably be an $80.
3: A lot more.
1: Okay. Have you ever left a fine so long you get a bagel?
3: No. Have you?
1: No.
3: Who else is running right now any Bay Corp messages?
2: Yeah, is this just I thought this was like a normal thing.
3: If I do get a thing, I'll pay the parking. But anyway, obviously you refuse to.
2: Okay, who else gets Bay Corp letters all the time? 4487.
0: Turns out, having your rent or mortgage paid for a year was something a lot of you wanted. Judging by the hundreds of thousands of calls, but only one of you could have your rent or mortgage on the house.
1: We're outside the winner's house. We're about to change someone's life.
2: Come on out here, Sinead.
5: Congratulations. You have won on the house.
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0: this update. A magnitude 4.9 earthquake has rattled the lower North Island this morning. The quake struck about 30 kilometres northwest of Paraparaumu at 6:34 at a depth of 29 kilometres. Almost 22,000 people reported feeling it, including Wellington's Deputy Mayor Ben McNulty, who described it as a significant jolt. The Wellington City Mission says its main concern hasn't been addressed and suggested changes to move-on orders. The proposed bill would allow police to move on beggars, rough sleepers or people acting disorderly from a public place. The Justice Committee's recommending changes, like lifting the age the orders could apply from 14 to 18. Acting City Missioner Pip Ray says they went into the Select Committee process opposed, and that's still the case, as rough sleepers are still included.
1: This is an unnecessary clause in the bill that won't do anything for antisocial or disruptive behaviour.
0: That's news. Sports and All Blacks skipper Ali Savi is painting clearly his expectations for tomorrow's third test against South Africa in Soweto. It's 1-1 with a quasi-series victory up for grabs, given the team's move to Baltimore for the fourth and final test.
2: If we do lose, you can't win the series. The best case is a draw, so we need to win. We understand, as an All Black, we're always wanting to win. We don't want to go any less, so we've done everything we can this week to prepare.
0: A full 80 minutes for a Rabbitohs star has capped their successful last outing of the NRL regular season. Centre Latrell Mitchell featured prominently in South Sydney's 50-20 win over a second-string Roosters side, having come off the bench in his return from injury last week. Mercedes driver George Russell set the fastest practice lap on day one of Formula One's Italian Grand Prix. Liam Lawson was fourth fastest in opening practice and 12th in practice two. That's sport. I'm Kalia Strong.
3: The Hits Waikato weather, mainly fine. Westerly winds easing this afternoon or tonight. Cloudy with a few showers tomorrow. Northerly winds developing. Rain on Monday, easing to a few showers in the afternoon. And the high today, 17 degrees.
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0: Hey, Diane, you want to be the first person for the weekend in the draw?
2: Yes!
0: What a show it's going to be on October 17, Western Springs Bowl. And we'll sort everything out for you, Diane. Best of luck to you.
2: Thank you so much. It's amazing.
0: Yeah, good start to your weekend, eh?
2: Yeah, it is. My daughter's desperate to go, so that's amazing. I really want to take it.
0: Good on you, Diane. Best of luck, and we will do it again. Just after 12 o'clock, your next cue to call to catch Olivia Dean. We'll sort everything out for you. It's the Hits.
3: Right from the start, you were a thief. You stole my heart, and I, your willing victim.

0: Hey, John, I've been a Megan here. Hope you have a great weekend and good luck to the All Blacks this weekend.
1: Got to join us Monday, team. We've got Bruno Mars tickets to give you.
2: We want to know what you do when your partner's away too. Could be like little things.
0: Like wear costumes?
2: You just wear them around the house?
0: Yeah, I do that when they're home as well. We'll find out what you do Monday from 6 on the Hits.

You're on the Hits. Weekend is underway. Shaky start for the lower north with a 4.9 magnitude earthquake. That was 30 k's northwest of Paraparaumu just after 6:30 this morning. On what is going to be a bit of a wild weather weekend, especially tomorrow for most of the country. You got Peter in for the weekend. It's James Arthur on the Hits.

0: You're on the hits with a calling. The weekend is underway and started with a big winner yesterday. Sinead and husband Richie winning on the house with One Roof, getting the mortgage paid for a whole year. And now we are taking you to Olivia Dean. October 17th sold out, but we can sort you out. So listen out again after 12 o'clock. The cue to call of the weekends will play at 9, 12 and 5. We'll find a winner coming up on September 11. So let's get you in there just after midday. The next cue to call, Ella Langley, and live on the way. It is the hits.
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0: Fancy life. You're on the hits for Dad's Day weekend. 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

0: this update. Police and a fire investigator will return to the scene of a suspicious fire in Northland today. A fire and emergency spokesperson says they were called to a blaze which they believe engulfed the historic Honey House Cafe on Kerikeri Road just before midnight. No one was injured, but a scene guard has been in place overnight. People in the lower North Island have described the moment this morning's earthquake hit. The 4.9 magnitude quake struck northwest of Paraparaumu at 6:34. Almost 22,000 people reported feeling it, including Joe Wilkins, who was walking towards the bathroom when the shaking started.
1: I thought someone had dropped like a large cart on the floor above me, or like something really heavy. Definitely felt bigger than a 4.9. The whole room was shaking.
0: A person has died following a single vehicle crash in Huntley last night. Emergency services were called to Semple Street about 12:40, where the driver died at the scene. That's news. To sports, and we begin at centre court at tennis's US Open.
2: Game seven, untroubled, and into the first round of the US Open. Alcaraz in straight sets.
0: Men's second seed Carlos Alcaraz has bagged a 6-3, 6-4, 6-1 win over Chinese qualifier Weibing Wu on Disney+. He joins women's top seed Aryna Sabalenka and third seed Jessica Pegula in winning through to the fourth round so far on day six. Three matches in and Liverpool have their first win of the season in football's Premier League. They've prevailed 2-0 away to Ipswich Town, having started their campaign with back-to-back 2-2 draws with Newcastle and Nottingham Forest. Tim Price and Mount Falco are third after the dressage phase at the five-star Burley Horse Trials in England. Price is also sixth on his other mount, Global Quest. That's sport. I'm Kalia Strong.
3: The Hits Waikato weather, mainly fine. Westerly winds easing this afternoon or tonight. Cloudy with a few showers tomorrow. Northerly winds developing. Rain on Monday, easing to a few showers in the afternoon. And the high today, 17 degrees.
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here on the Hits. Peter, and today, first September weekend with the Warriors in action today. Last game of the regular season before the finals, taking on Manly from 5 p.m. And in the early hours of the morning, All Blacks South Africa from Soweto. The third test set to go. Kickoff time 3 o'clock tomorrow morning. I'm friends with

0: hope you're having a great weekend. Maddie and PJ here, and I hope you have a really special Father's Day. We are back next week with Am I a Weirdo? So you can start texting through for that to 4487.
1: Plus, guess what? We have got a double pass to go and see Olivia Dean live at NZ. Your chances next week.
0: We'll see you from Monday on The Hits.

here on The Hits. Getting you to Olivia Dean. Your concert dream can come true. It is sold out, but we can get you sorted, including flights or fuel vouchers, accommodation sorted to make a real weekend of it, plus tickets to that show, October 17th. Your next cuticle to be in that drawer just after midday on The Hits.

world's lost its faith. Our colors will fade eventually. 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
3: Hello.
4: 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You have won on the house.
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3: 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And I really, really want to get a caravan to go on family holidays. 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
5: 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Thank you, guys. 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
0: Yeah, congratulations, Sinead and Richie, winners of On the House with One Roof Property. And now we are taking you to Olivia Dean. October 17, we'll sort everything out. To be in there, just listen out for the cue to call. That will play just after midday on the Hits.
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1: 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'Cause I'm just a teenage dude. They all play here. 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From the 90s till now. She's like summer rain. Love. Comes and goes whenever. The Hits.

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0: this update. A coroner's found a Canterbury truck driver who crashed and died last November wasn't medically cleared to be behind the wheel. Open Justice reports 51-year-old Jason Chapman crashed an empty logging truck into a hedge on State Highway 7 south of Culverden after a heart event. He was battling heart disease but never told employers he wasn't allowed to drive commercially. Emily Ansell has more.
1: Associate Coroner Jennifer Smith says speed wasn't a factor and she's satisfied he knew he wasn't supposed to be driving. Given he still held his driver's licence, she's recommending the Transport Ministry require health practitioners to tell NZTA when a patient's deemed unfit to drive.
0: Firefighters at Auckland's Onehunga have extinguished a fire at a factory this morning. They were called to Church Street at around 8:20 after receiving multiple calls. The blaze was well involved on arrival and six trucks were sent to put it out. No one is injured. That's news. To sports. The smell of victory, among other things, for Anya Sabalenka at tennis's US Open. The women's top seed is through to round four after a third consecutive straight sets victory. During the win, though, Sabalenka complained to the chair umpire about the smell of marijuana coming from the crowd.
2: I was like, guys, you can do whatever, you can smoke whatever, you can relax as much as you can, but please do not do it around the tennis courts. It's a bit tricky to handle that smell while you're trying to compete at your best.
0: Outrage from Sky TV customers after the broadcaster cut to a gambling ad just as Rabbitohs forward Jai Arrow walked out for his 100th and final NRL game for the club. Arrow, who's in a battle with motor neuron disease, was lined up in the tunnel when Sky cuts its live coverage to the ad. Relief and satisfaction for Liverpool after bagging their first win of the new season in football's Premier League. That's sport. I'm Kalia Strong.
3: The Hits Waikato weather, mainly fine. Westerly winds easing this afternoon or tonight. Cloudy with a few showers tomorrow. Northerly winds developing. Rain on Monday, easing to a few showers in the afternoon. And the high today, 17 degrees.
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1: 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We'll send you back a full list. Olivia Dean, you could be there just after 12. Your cue to call to be at the show October 17th. It's Paramore right now on the hits.

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1: We don't do presents for Mother's Day and Father's Day. The past two Mother's Days, he's been working.
2: He's going, why don't you spend time with the kids on your own?
3: Yeah.
1: Ask any mother. 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
2: 100%.
1: To be left alone with all our children.
3: 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I thought that was the case and now I've backed it up.
0: Back Monday on the Hits.
4: I know you moved on to someone new. 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

ashtray, reminiscing on those past days. 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And every once in a while, I start texting, write a paragraph, but then I delete the message. 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They say that things fall apart. We were gonna move to Brooklyn.

You're on the hits. Shaky start to the weekend for the lower north with that earthquake near Paraparaumu just after 6:30 this morning. It could be a bit of a wild weather weekend as well, especially tomorrow for Father's Day. Rain and strong winds around the country. We got Peter in today with Magic on the hits.

0: You're on the Hits of Nickelback, and across the weekend we are getting you in the draw for Olivia Dean, October 17 at Auckland's Western Springs Bowl. The sold-out show, but we can get you there, and that will be flights or fuel vouchers if you want to drive, accommodation, and tickets to an incredible night. Your concert dream, listen out for the cue to call just after 12, and we'll do it again just after 5 when you hear that phone through, and then we'll find our winner on September 11 for Olivia Dean Live. Teddy Swims and Green Day coming right up on the Hits.
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0: This is The Hits, coming out to 12. Your Olivia Dean Fly Away, Cue to Call is next, right after our news and sport update. After 12, let's give you Gwen Stefani, Lady Gaga with Alex Warren, and Lewis Capaldi next. It's almost 4 to 12 on The Hits.
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0: In this update, an expert says the quake which jolted thousands of people awake this morning is a reminder to be prepared. The 4.9 magnitude quake struck about 30 kilometres northwest of Paraparaumu, around 6:30 at a depth of 29 kilometres. Earth Sciences NZ seismologist Sam Taylor Offord says it's a good prompt for people to consider whether they're ready if a larger one hits.
1: In terms of, you know, self-evacuation if you're near the coast, or, you know, just that period immediately afterwards where there would be a lot of disruption.
0: A person has died following a single vehicle crash in Huntley last night. Emergency services were called to Semple Street about 12:40, but the driver died at the scene. Inquiries are taking place. A major Auckland charity wants changes to government procurement rules after missing out on $1 billion home health care contract. Vision West Community Trust is among the not-for-profit providers that won't have their contracts renewed. That's news. In sport, All Blacks captain Adi Savea insists it's water off a duck's back if the Springboks try any more late-change shenanigans ahead of the third test in Soweto. South African coach Razzie Erasmus switched out his starting front row to the bench an hour before kick-off in their second test win in Cape Town. Savea says he barely noticed, and if they do it again, so be it.
2: To be honest, I ran out on the field and saw the kicker and I saw the hooker will chair. Oh, it's changed, so... It is what it is, man. Like, for me, I'm...